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The average wind direction is 0.50 degrees. The wind speed at Spain Calliope Head is 8 knots, gusting 11 knots. Message end.

0: If the Spain Calliope has information service, the average wind direction is 0.5.
1: The wind speed
0: of Spain Calliope head is 8 knots, gusting 11 knots. Message end.

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Okay, so that'll weigh 9,000

0: If the same penalty has information present,
1: the other
0: three direction is 0, 5, 6 degrees. The wind speed at same penalty head is 10 knots.
1: Have a good one,
2: 613 of the

Okay, what's the maximum top? But how many people are on board? Okay, what is the total weight? I'm the type of cargo that you're on board.

0: Okay, do you have any recall count model?
1: It's the same time you came with information server. The average wind direction is 0.58 degrees. The wind speed of same Calliope head is 14 knots. Dustin, 14 knots. Message end.
0: Okay, and the total of electrical vehicle on board?

je confirme. 7-0 et recall véhicule. Total weight 105 metric tons. Is that correct? Okay, what is the total number for all the vehicles? Total number. Okay, and what are your bunker figures? Is the fuel oil, diesel oil, gas oil, and lube oil running?

0: Okay, and do you have any difficulty
1: coming to the Hillhead information server? The average wind direction is 0.61 degrees. The wind speed of St. Helier's Hillhead is 10 knots, gusting 15 knots. Message end.

This is Spain Palio K has information servers. The average wind direction is 0.62 degrees. The wind speed at Spain Palio K has is 11 knots, gusting 15 knots. Message end.

opposite of Saint Calliope has information servers. The average wind direction is 0.55 degrees. The wind speed at Saint Calliope Head is 12 knots, gusting 15 knots. Message end.

GHz information service. The average wind direction is 0.64 degrees. The wind speed at St. Helier GHz is 11 knots, gusting 15 knots. Message end.

at the same Calliope Heads information servers. The average wind direction is 0.57 degrees. The same Calliope Heads is 9 knots, gusting 15 knots. Message ends.

WP has information servers. The average wind direction is 0.57 degrees. The wind speed at St. Helier's Head is 8 knots, gusting 13 knots. Message end.

0: 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The wind speed at St. Helier's ahead is 9 knots, gusting 13 knots. Message end.
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1: Monsieur un mariage, votre trafic de Montgomery. Monsieur le Marien. 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Yes, monsieur le Marien, je vous trafic good morning de Yuri.
2: Yes, I read you.
1: Confirmed that you are coming from Singapore, proceeding to Felixstowe, ETA. Today, 22 o'clock, is that correct?
2: Yes, last port, Singapore, next port, Felixstowe, ETA.
1: Correct. Your maximum draft, 16.1 meters, 22 crew members on board, no passenger, is that correct?
2: Yes, that is correct, maximum draft, 16.1.
1: Pour vous, monsieur, je vous remercie, monsieur, je vous remercie, monsieur, je vous remercie. Copy, you carry general cargo in container total weight 130.93.19 tons, and you carry cargo.
0: 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The average wind direction is 0.58 degrees. The wind speed of Spain, can use KHS, is 11 knots, gusting 13 knots.
1: 1.5 decimal 7 kg. I'm no class 3, about 436200.33 kg. I'm no class 4.2, about 216400 kg.
3: Okay, what's your last protocol destination and
1: kg. I'm no class 5.1, about 78,000 kg. I'm no class 6.1, about 229400 kg. I'm on class 8, about 467084.94 kg.
3: Okay, what's your maximum draft?
1: 9, about 2341689.48 kg.
3: Okay, that's correct.
2: Yes, that is correct.
1: Please confirm your bunkering figures. Fuel oil is a little
3: under weight and the type of cargo.
2: Our bunker figure is VLSFO is 1412, LSNGO 917.25, LNG 1362.1,
3: okay,
2: electric oil 55717.5 kilograms.
3: Okay, and what are your bunker figures? The oil is very gathered and the low oil is remaining on board.
1: All copy, have you been detected in the magnetic
0: story book? The average wind direction is 0.55 degrees. The wind speed at St.
1: Helier's
0: ahead is 9 knots, crossing 13 knots. Message end.
2: Okay, thank you.
3: Okay, do you have any defect or any problem on board? I'll copy the suspect to your destination. Good luck, Channel 1216. Roger, what's up? Out.

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This is Spain Palio Pierhead's information service. The average wind direction is 0.57 degrees. The wind speed at Spain Palio Pierhead is 12 knots, gusting 14 knots. Message end.

has information service. The average wind direction is 0.1 degrees. The wind speed at St. Helier's Head is 9 knots, gusting 14 knots. Message end.

If the Spain Calliope has information servers, the average wind direction is 0.63 degrees. The wind speed at Spain Calliope Head is 8 knots, gusting 14 knots. Message end.

The same helicopter has been selected. The other direction is 0.1 degrees. The wind speed

you are coming from St. Petersburg, proceeding to Tanger Med, ETA 7, August 8 o'clock, is that correct? Maximum draft 10 decimal 2 meters, 27 crew members on board, no passenger, is that correct? Carry IMO class 3, total weight 30,580 decimal 81 tons, is that correct?

Good morning, please confirm the presence of your ship.

0: 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I'll copy the reset message to your destination, Goodwood Channel 146, the robot traffic.
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0: tell me your bunker figures. Fuel, oil, low, diesel, low, gas, low, and oil.
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0: Sorry, you said 146 is what is the figure? 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

说平安六百。Oh,

see the same thing as six, 7 knots, ducking, 13 knots. Message end.

This is Spain Paleo K-Hats Information Service. The average wind direction is 0.53 degrees. The wind speed at Spain Paleo K-Hats is 10 knots, gusting 13 knots. Message end.

breathe. The wind speed of same Kelly as your head is 10 knots, gusting 13 knots. Message end.

at the same time your peer has information servers. The average wind direction is 0.48 degrees. The wind speed at same time your peer has is 10 knots, gusting 13 knots. Message ends.

is the same Paleo Spearhead Information Service. The average wind direction is 0.55 degrees. The wind speed of same Paleo Spearhead is 8 knots, gusting 12 knots. Message ends.

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The average wind direction is 0.60 degrees. The wind speed at Spain Calliope Heads is 9 knots, gusting 12 knots. Message end.

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The average wind direction is 0.58 degrees. The wind speed at Spain Palio Pejas is 9 knots, gusting 13 knots. Message ends.

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The average wind direction is 0.55 degrees. The wind speed at Spain Paleo Pejas is 11 knots, gusting 13 knots. Message end.

The sustained Calliope has information servers. The average wind direction is 0.54 degrees. The wind speed at same Calliope head is 8 knots, gusting 13 knots. Message end.

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The average wind direction is 0.57 degrees. The wind speed at Spain Calliope Heads is 10 knots, gusting 15 knots. Message ends.

0: sustained avion clearhead information service. The average wind direction is 056 degrees. The wind speed at same Palio Pierhead is 12 knots, gusting 15 knots. Message end.
1: Hotel Triton Leader, Jovo Traffic, pretty good morning to you, sir.

0: this is Spain Palio PAS Information Service. The average wind direction is 0.50 degrees. The wind speed of Spain Palio PAS is 10 knots, gusting 15 knots,
1: method 10. Have the total units of electric cars.

This is Spain Paleo K Heads Information Service. The average wind direction is 0.65 degrees. The wind speed at Spain Paleo K Heads is 8 knots, gusting 15 knots. Message ends.

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The average wind direction is 0.62 degrees. The wind speed at Spain Calliope Head is 10 knots, gusting 13 knots. Message end.

with the same Calliope heads information servers. The average wind direction is 0.65 degrees. The wind speed at same Calliope heads is 10 knots, gusting 13 knots. Message ends.

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The average wind direction is 0.61 degrees. The wind speed at Spain Calliope Heads is 11 knots, gusting 13 knots. Message end.

but at the same time your peer has information servers. The average wind direction is 0.60 degrees. The wind speed at same time your peer has is 8 knots, gusting 13 knots. Message end.

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You are leaving BTS area. Yes, copy. Thank you for your call, but don't need to call us when leaving the BTS area. Have a nice day.

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The average wind direction is 061 degrees. The wind speed at Saint Pelias Airhead is 10 knots, gusting 13 knots. Message end.

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The average wind direction is 0.65 degrees. The wind speed at Spain Calliope Head is 12 knots, gusting 13 knots. Message ends.

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1: This is St. Helier K-Hex Information Service. The average wind direction is 0.62 degrees. The wind speed of St. Helier K-Hex is 11 knots, gusting 12 knots. Message end.

0: What's the Sol Argo cosine? Victor 2 Hotel Foxtrot 4. Victor 2 Hotel Foxtrot 4. Jumbo traffic on 13.
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0: confirm last protocol is
1: Spain Tower has information service. The average wind direction is 0.65 degrees. The wind speed at Spain Tower Pierhead is 9 knots, gusting 12 knots. Message end.
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The sustained Calliope has information servers. The average wind direction is 0.66 degrees. The wind speed at same Calliope head is 8 knots, gusting 12 knots. Message end.

This is Spain Carrier Pierhead Information Server. The average wind direction is 0, 6, 7 degrees. The wind speed of Spain Carrier Pierhead is 8 knots, 12 knots. Message end.

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1: This is Spain Panama Spearhead Information Server. The average wind direction is 0.67 degrees. The wind speed at Spain Panama Spearhead is 13 knots. Gusting 13 knots.
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0: 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Can you give me your cargo on board and for each IMO classes, the quantity?

0: 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No defects, no deficiencies? 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I wish you a good trip. I go back channel 1316, have a good watch.
1: This is Spain Calliope Head Information Service. The average wind direction is 066 degrees. The wind speed at Spain Calliope Head is 10 knots, gusting 13 knots. Message ends.

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1: The average wind
0: direction is 06 5 degrees. The wind speed of Spain Calliope Heights is 9 knots, gusting 13 knots. Message
1: change. The following two local navigation warnings are in force. Navigation warning number 061. Herm Harbour, fixed green lights in position 49 degrees, 28.21 minutes north, 002 degrees, 27.27 minutes west. Top green light extinguished, same time group 012133 UTC, August 2026. Navigation warning number 001, Guernsey East Coast, Roustell Light and Beacon. In position, 49 degrees, 29.23 minutes north, 002 degrees, 28.78 minutes west. Beacon out of position and light extinguished. Same time group, 010133 UTC, January 2026. This concludes the Maritime Safety Information Broadcast. This is Guernsey Coast.

that the same Calliope here has information servers. The average wind direction is 0.65 degrees. The wind speed at same Calliope head is 8 knots. Gusting 13 knots. Message end.

0: 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Is it possible to repeat
1: the information service? The average wind direction is 0.62 degrees. The wind speed at St. Helier Pier Head is 10 knots, gusting 13 knots. Message end.

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1: It is Spain Calliope Heights Information Service. The average wind direction is 0.68 degrees. The wind speed of Spain Calliope Heights is 12 knots.
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If the same Calliope has information servers, the average wind direction is 0.68 degrees. The wind speed of same Calliope has is 11 knots, gusting 14 knots. Message end.

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2: This is Spain Tullio Pierhead Information Service. The average wind direction is 0.69 degrees. The wind speed at Spain Tullio Pierhead is 11 knots, gusting 14 knots. Message ends.

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1: This is Spain Tanya K Head Information Service. The average wind direction is 0.68 degrees. The wind speed at Spain Tanya K Head is 15 knots.
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0: 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Joburg traffic, Joburg traffic, Arco Rambler, channel 05.
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Yes, sir, that's correct. Bunker figures, marine gas oil, 5.95 metric tons, lube oil, 5140 liters. Yes, sir, that's correct. No defect, all good working condition. Also, thank you. 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Thank you.

If the Spain Calliope has information service, the average wind direction is 063 degrees. The wind speed at Spain Calliope head is 10 knots, gusting 14 knots. Message

that this same Calliope has information servers. The average wind direction is 0.65 degrees. The wind speed of same Calliope has is 13 knots, gusting 14 knots. Message ends.

If the same Calliope has information servers, the average wind direction is 0.64 degrees. The wind speed of same Calliope head is 8 knots, gusting 14 knots. Message end.

that the Spain Calliope has information servers. The average wind direction is 0.63 degrees. The wind speed at Spain Calliope Head is 9 knots, gusting 14 knots. Message ends.

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0: Let's go all in, ETH alongside 0400. We've got a match address 5.10. Match of CC, Sierra 45. 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
1: And Guernsey VTS, that's all I say. Thanks for that, we'll see you shortly.
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The average wind direction is 0.63 degrees. The wind speed at Spain Calliope Heads is 9 knots, gusting 14 knots. Message end.

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The average wind direction is 06 degrees. The wind speed at Spain Calliope Head is 9 knots, gusting 14 knots. Message end.

This is Spain Palio Pierhead's information service. The average wind direction is 0.65 degrees. The wind speed at Spain Palio Pierhead is 9 knots, gusting 14 knots. Message end.

if the Spain Palieque has information servers. The average wind direction is 0.62 degrees. The wind speed at Spain Palieque head is 9 knots, gusting 14 knots. Message end.

that this same Calliope has information servers. The average wind direction is 0.63 degrees. The wind speed of same Calliope head is 8 knots, gusting 14 knots. Message end.

fact that the same Kanyuki has information servers. The average wind direction is 0.64 degrees. The wind speed at same Kanyuki head is 7 knots, gusting 14 knots. Message ends.

This is Spain Pania 2 Heads Information Server. The average wind direction is 0.62 degrees. The wind speed of Spain Pania 2 Heads is 8 knots, gusting 14 knots. Message end.

that the same Aliot A has information servers. The average wind direction is 063 degrees. The wind speed at same Aliot A head is 6 knots, gusting 13 knots. Message end.

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2: The
1: address in correction is
2: 0.5
1: degrees. The wind speed at Spain, Calliope Heights is 7 knots, gusting 13 knots. Message send.
0: Global Traffic, Motor for X partner, good morning, sir. Yes, my last port of call, Belfast, proceeding to Ghent, and ETA to Ghent, 04 of August, 21 evening time, 2100. My maximum draft, 3.8 meters, 9 person on board.
2: Сколько пива сейчас втягивает этот отель?
0: No cargo in ballast condition. Yes, my diesel oil 2.6.8 metric tons. Blue boil 3.8 metric tons.

that the Spain Calliope has information servers. The average wind direction is 0.58 degrees. The wind speed of Spain Calliope head is 6 knots, gusting 13 knots. Message end.

at the same time your peer has information servers. The average wind direction is 0.58 degrees. The wind speed at same time your peer has is 9 knots, gusting 10 knots. Message end.

If the Spain Calliope has information server, the average wind direction is 0.65 degrees. The wind speed of Spain Calliope head is 6 knots, gusting 10 knots. Message end.

this is Spain Tanya K-Head Information Service. The average wind direction is 0.61 degrees. The wind speed at Spain Tanya K-Head is 7 knots, gusting 10 knots. Message end.

0: 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Good morning, Chief.
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2: This is Spain, Calliope has information service. The average wind direction is 0.69 degrees. The wind speed of Spain, Calliope has
1: is 9 knots,
2: Saturn, 11 knots. Message end.
1: Yes, can you confirm last port of call, Boulogne, France, destination Samsun, Turkey? ETA 29, correction, 21 of August, 0600. Maximum draft 5.7 meters and 14 person on board, 1-4. 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

0: Okay, and last question, is everything in good working order on board, no defects, no deficiencies?
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1: zero,
0: no deficiencies?
1: 6.4 degrees. The wind speed of Spain carrier 2 has is 11 knots, gusting 11
0: okay,
1: knots.
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Vessel at position 49 degrees 03 decimal 09 minutes north 003 degrees 18 decimal 57 minutes west. 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Over.

This is Spain Calliope Heads Information Service. The average wind direction is 0.69 degrees. The wind speed of Spain Calliope Heads is 7 knots, gusting 11 knots. Message end.

that the Spain Calliope has information servers. The average wind direction is 0.65 degrees. The wind speed at Spain Calliope Head is 8 knots, gusting 11 knots. Message end.

0: that this same Calliope has information servers. The average wind direction is 069 degrees. The wind speed at same Calliope head is 9 knots, gusting 11 knots. Message end.
1: Okay, sir. Unfortunately, I'm not a robot. I can try it that quickly, sir. So could you please say again your IMO class 1.3? Okay, 14295 kilograms. Can you say again your IMO class 6.1? IMO class 8 is 371558 kilograms, correct? Copy, can you say again the IMO class 9? Okay, well, copy. Perfect then. And can I have the total weight of your cargo on board, total quantity of general cargo?

0: 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No defect on board, no decision please.
1: Vessel at position 49 degrees.
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The average wind direction is 0.67 degrees. The wind speed at Spain Palio Quejas is 7 knots, gusting 11 knots. Message end.

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0: Flores, Rivo Trafic, good morning again, sir. Can you confirm your last port code was Singapore, destination Antwerp,
1: TA 03
0: of
1: direction is 065 degrees.
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0: Well, copy, perfect. Many thanks for your report. 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Je vous remercie. Out.
2: 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Can you give

0: 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The average wind direction is 0.65 degrees. The wind speed at same WK has
1: eight knots, 11 knots.
0: Message ends.
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And ETA is

0: Okay, well, copy. Can I have your cargo and the total weight?
1: This is Spain Pelier Pierhead Information Service. The average wind direction is 0.68 degrees. The wind speed at Spain Pelier Pierhead is 9 knots, something, 11 knots. Message ends.

Confirm, no problem. No defects on board, everything is working in good condition. 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So wish you a safe passage and a good watch to Mars Lock. I go back to 13 and 16. Have a good night. Thank you very much.

that the Spain Calliope has information servers. The average wind direction is 0.68 degrees. The wind speed at Spain Calliope Head is 6 knots, gusting 11 knots. Message end.

0: Ethel, le banjo vocal fiction of 5 euros. Good morning to you, sir. Can I have your last four call and your destination?
1: This is Chain Canyon Pinhash Information Service. The average wind direction is 071 degrees. The wind speed at Chain Canyon Pinhash is 9 knots, gusting 11 knots. Message end.
0: ETA the 7th of August at 1800, correct? Copy. 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

0: low sulfur is marine gas oil. Yeah, 105 decimal 203 is for the marine gas oil, correct?
1: The sustained Calliope has information servers. The average wind direction is 0.75 degrees.
0: Welcome
1: the wind speed of
0: sustained
1: Calliope has is 7 knots, 11 knots. Message ends.

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The average wind direction is 070 degrees. The wind speed of same Calliope head is 7 knots, gusting 11 knots. Message end.

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The average wind direction is 0.66 degrees. The wind speed at Spain Calliope Head is 4 knots, passing 10 knots. Message end.

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The average wind direction is 0.71 degrees. The wind speed at Spain Calliope Heads is 7 knots, gusting 10 knots. Message end.

If the same Calliope has information servers, the average wind direction is 0.68 degrees. The wind speed that same Calliope has is 6 knots, gusting 10 knots. Message end.

that the same Calliope has information servers. The average wind direction is 0.74 degrees. The wind speed at same Calliope head is 9 knots, gusting 9 knots. Message end.

If the Spain Calliope has information service, the average wind direction is 0.67 degrees. The wind speed at Spain Calliope Head is 6 knots, gusting 9 knots. Message end.

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3: 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The same VHF is 5 knots, gusting 9 knots.
1: 11th of August at 1200. 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
0: Issued by the Met Office at 001 UTC on Monday, 3rd of August 2026. Into a water forecast for 12 miles offshore for the period 0000 UTC.
2: This is the Maritime Information Service. The other wind direction is 070 degrees. The wind speed of St. Helier's ahead is 6 knots, gusting 9 knots. Message end.
3: Jobo traffic, Jobo traffic. Whatever, so ding dong.
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3: 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Jobo Traffic, Motorbusso Xi Lien Yung Yang, for the Apollo Papa Tango, please.
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2: service.
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2: wind direction is 0-6-3-degrees. The wind speed of Spain, Helios, K-Head is 5 knots, gusting 9 knots. Message ends.
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3: 8.0. 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Just a moment.
1: Setting copy, your cargo is steel pipes, weight 1073.98 metric tons. 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

0: 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Is everything working in good condition on board? No defects, no deficiencies?
1: This is Spain Calliope Head Information Service. 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
1: The wind speed of Spain Calliope Head is 4 knots, crossing 9 knots. Message end.

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3: 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Have a safe
4: The average wind direction is 0.64 degrees. The wind speed at St. Helier-Skay Head is 10 knots,
3: Agamarina,
4: 9 knots. Message end.
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3: 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Thank you for waiting. 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Agamarina, Jouropatik on channel 5, 08.
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3: 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Could you please give me your last port of call and your destination, and ETA to destination?

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0: My apologies, sir. 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Station calling Jewel traffic. Good morning. What is your call sign?
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0: Welcome to Alpha, can I have your bunker figures? Copy, you are leaving VTS area, correct?
1: Yes, sir, that's correct.
2: The other green direction is 0, 7,
0: copy, thank you for your call, but no need to call us when you are leaving the VTS area. For the loop point,
1: thank you, sir.

0: What is your maximum draft?
1: If the same Calliope has information
0: how many
1: service,
0: person are you on board?
1: The average wind direction is 0.45 degrees. The wind speed of same Calliope has is 4 knots.
0: Copy, can you give me your cargo on board? And for each IMO classes, I need the quantity.

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Do you have a non-dangerous cargo on board? Copy, can you get

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1: Special one. This is Sonic Oscar.
0: 4 degrees. The wind speed at Spain Calliope Heights is 3 knots. Gusting.
1: Special one. This is Sonic Oscar. Question. What's your destination? Over.

0: Special one, this is Solon Coast Guard. What's the gender or sex of this person? Special one, this is Solon Coast Guard. What's the injury,
1: okay,
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0: 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Over.
1: This is Spain Palio Pierhead's information service. The average wind direction is 0, 2, 3 degrees. The wind speed at Spain Palio Pierhead is 2 knots, gusting 8 knots. Message end.
0: Special one, this is Solenkovska, Roger, sir. Stand by on 6.

0: Yes, thank you, Normandy. Good morning. We will be at 0515 West Manitoba, Northern Ground. 5509 Northern Cabron Road, drop 6 meters.
1: Yes, sir, go ahead.

Copy. 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I wish you a good trip to Guanta. I go back channel 13 and 16.

0: this is Saint Calliope Heads Information Service. The average wind direction is 0.47 degrees. The wind speed at Saint Calliope Heads is 2 knots, gusting 8 knots. Message end.
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1: Your maximum draft is 10.16 meters. You are 23 crew members. And cargo is iron ore, total weight 31920 metric tons. Is that correct? Can I have your bunker figures, Aerobee?
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1: Well, copy, sir. I see that you are currently consuming heavy fuel oil. Do you have a scrubber on board?
0: This is Saint Calliope Heads Information Service. The average wind direction is 0.28 degrees.
1: You are the using fuel oil. Heavy fuel oil at the present time, that's correct?
0: It's not. Message end.
1: Copy. You have scrubber on board. Scrubbers. Exhaust gas cleaning system. Okay, well, copy. You confirm, no problem, no defect. Everything working good condition.
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1: Yeah, no problem. You confirm, no problem, no defect on board. Everything working good condition.
4: Yes, sir. Good morning. Can you confirm last port of call and trap destination?
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Thank you.

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1: Special one, this is Celtic on the first time.
0: Yes, good morning, Isaac. Can you give me your last port of call and port of destination?
2: 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Message end.
0: Copy, what is your maximum gust? How many person are you on board? Copy, can you give me your cargo on board and for each IMO classes?
3: Okay, thank you. So if there's any other medical history or anything, please let me know, but it sounds like he needs some more painkillers, so just paracetamol, something like ibuprofen, if he can take anti-inflammatory type drugs. And we'd be very happy to see him in Portsmouth. I know your ETA is 8:30, and I think that should be fine for this gentleman.
0: Okay,
3: over.
0: Can you give me your bunkers figures, fuel oil, diesel oil, gas oil, and lube oil remaining on board?
3: Okay, thank you. I was expecting you to say waves. I wonder if the kidney stone from your description. Take the painkillers, drink plenty, and we'd be very happy to see him when you get into port later this morning. Over.
0: Copy, exactly. Thank you for your cooperation. I wish you a good trip to Passares. I go back on channel 13 and 16. Have a good watch.
3: Yes, I'd add paracetamol 1 gram. So that's two, they usually come in 500 tablets, so 2 tablets of paracetamol. And as long as he's not allergic, he can have some ibuprofen 400 as well.
2: Information servers. The average wind direction is 0.48 degrees. The wind speed at St. Helier Pierhead is 3 knots, gusting 4 knots. Message end.
3: Absolutely. If you do you have his name, and I will keep an eye out for him. We will review him when you get here.

0: Special 1, this is Solent Coast Guard, over. Special 1, this is Solent Coast Guard. What is your ETA to Portsmouth? We did a very quick calculation based on your current course and speed, over.
1: This is St. Helier Pier Heads Information Service. The average wind direction is 0.56 degrees. The wind speed at St. Helier Pier Heads is 3 knots, gusting 4 knots. Message end.

Special One, this is Solent Coast Guard. Understood you've now lost starboard engine. I will call the doctor back, see if they are still content to await his arrival based on that ETA, and I will come back to you shortly and let you know, over.

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The average wind direction is 0.59 degrees. The wind speed at Spain Calliope Heads is 2 knots, gusting 5 knots. Message ends.

0: This is Spain Calliope Heads Information Service. The average wind direction is 0.41 degrees. The wind speed at Spain Calliope Heads is 3 knots, gusting 5 knots. Message end.
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The average wind direction is 0.38 degrees. The wind speed at Spain Calliope Health is 3 knots, gusting 5 knots. Message ends.

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The average wind direction is 0.51 degrees. The wind speed of Spain Calliope Heads is 3 knots, gusting 5 knots. Message ends.

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The average wind direction is 0.37 degrees. The wind speed at same Calliope Heads is 3 knots, gusting 5 knots. Message ends.

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The average wind direction is 0, 2, 1 degrees. The wind speed at same Calliope Head is 2 knots, gusting 5 knots. Message end.

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The average wind direction is 046 degrees. The wind speed at Spain Calliope Health is 2 knots, gusting 5 knots. Message end.

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The average wind direction is 056 degrees. The wind speed at Spain Calliope Health is 3 knots, gusting 5 knots. Message end.

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0: that this same Calliope has information service. The average wind direction is 0.54 degrees. The wind speed at same Calliope head is 3 knots, gusting 5 knots. Message end.
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The average wind direction is 0.48 degrees. The wind speed of Spain Palio Pierhead is 2 knots, gusting 4 knots. Message ends.

at the same tally of Hayhead's information servers. The average wind direction is 3, 5, 6 degrees. The wind speed at same tally of Hayhead is 2 knots, gusting, 4 knots. Message end.

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The average wind direction is 1.7. 3 degrees. The wind speed at St. Calliope Heads is 2 knots, gusting 4 knots. Message end.

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The average wind direction is 208 degrees. The wind speed at Spain Calliope Heads is 1 knot, 13, 4 knots. Message end.

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The average wind direction is 3, 4, 9 degrees. The wind speed at Spain Calliope Heads is 2 knots, gusting 4 knots. Message ends.

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The average wind direction is 3, 5, 6 degrees. The wind speed of St. Calliope Head is 1 knot, gusting 3 knots. Message ends.

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1: The average wind direction is 3.31 degrees. The wind speed of St. Calliope Head is 2 knots.
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0: Meta tanker, Ducos, Channel PTS, that's all understood.

that the same Calliope has information servers. The average wind direction is 3.43 degrees. The wind speed at same Calliope head is 2 knots, gusting 3 knots. Message end.

0: 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Good morning. Can you confirm last port of call is Rouen, destination Bordeaux?
1: This is Spain Calliope Heads Information Service. The average wind direction is 359 degrees.
0: What is your ETA to
1: the wind
0: Bordeaux?
1: The speed of Spain Calliope Heads is 2 knots, gusting 3 knots. Message end.
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0: carrying any other cargo on board? Serena, this is China VTS, that's all understood. Many thanks for your ship report. Safe onward passage.
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2: 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The average wind direction is 0.13 degrees. The wind speed at Spain, Calliope Heads is 1 knot, gusting 3 knots. Message end.

Mazatlanka, TG, Virgo, this is Chanavitius. Good morning. Question, your last port of call. Over. And your next port of call and ETA. Over.

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3: The wind speed of St. Calliope Head is 1 knot, gusting 2 knots. Message ends.
2: Well, copy. Can I have your maximum draft and number of crew members on board? You continue. 1-0 person on board, 110. Okay, well, copy. All crew member or do you have passengers? Okay, well, copy. Do you have any cargo on board? Copy. Can I have your bunker figures? Aerobic. For 9, 6, 7 metric tons of fuel oil, and for the gas oil and lube oil.

This is Saint Calliope Heads Information Service. The average wind direction is 0.68 degrees. The wind speed at Saint Calliope Heads is 1 knot, gusting 2 knots. Message ends.

Okay, well, copy. And you confirm you only have fuel oil, heavy fuel oil on board, that's correct? 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So no gas oil on board. So I suppose you have a scrubber, AGCS, on board? Yes, you have a scrubber on board, exhaust gas cleaning system on board. To confirm with you, you are in a emission control area. 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Okay, I'm saying that.

0: Yes, you proceed, you wish to proceed into the Jabur TSS, correct?
1: 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The average wind direction is 3, 4, 7.
0: Okay, copy. Degrees. Call Green Air.
1: The wind speed of Saint Helier PS is 2 knots, starting 2 knots. Message end.

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1: This is Spain, Helios Air Health Information Service. The average wind direction is 3.1 degrees. The wind speed at Spain, Helios Air Health is 1 knot.
0: Yeah, very good, thank you, sir. Do you have any changes regarding your last report with Western traffic? Do you have any changes?
2: Amson, Chanavitius, that's understood. We have received your ship report from Grenade Traffic.
0: Okay, well,
2: cross the CSS when it is safe to do so in accordance with the collision regulations, and good watch.

0: One copy. You confirm no problem, no defect on board. 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Have a safe passage and double watch channel 13 and 16. Je vous remercie. Out. Bye bye.
1: Jersey Coast Guard. Jersey Coast Guard. Caesar Air Trader.
2: Caesar Air Trader. Jersey Coast Guard. Good morning, sir.
1: Good morning. My ETA is essentially at 0645. Maximum drop 5.0. PT number 44. No defect. 7 passengers and 23 crew on board.
2: Caesar Air Trader. Jersey Coast Guard. 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Your ETA is in Helio 0645. Maximum draft 5 meters, BC number 44, no defects, 7 passengers, and 23 crew. 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

this is St. Helier Pier Head Information Service. The average wind direction is 3.42 degrees. The wind speed at St. Helier Pier Head is 2 knots, gusting 2 knots. Message end.

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The average wind direction is 3.41 degrees. The wind speed at St. Helier Pier Head is 2 knots, gusting 2 knots. Message ends.

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The average wind direction is 3.35 degrees. The wind speed at Saint Calliope Heads is 2 knots, gusting 2 knots. Message ends.

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1: 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Deep draft vessel information in the northeastbound lane, the mineral Gin Odek is constrained by a draft of 17.7 meters. In position 190 degrees from the Foxtrot 2 buoy at a distance of 2 nautical miles, or in position 51 degrees 18 minutes north, 001 degrees 56 minutes east, on an approximate track of 039 degrees at a speed of 10 knots. Safety information: mariners are requested to report any unusual activity or sightings of small vessels transiting the Dover Strait. Any vessel with information on such activity, report to Dover Coast Guard on BHF Channel 16. The next routine broadcast will be made by Grenade Traffic on BHF Channel 79 at time 0510 UTC. 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
0: 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A question, sir, your location and vessel type, over.
2: The average wind direction is 3.38 degrees. The wind speed at St Helier Pierhead is 2 knots, gusting 3 knots.
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0: This is Spain Calliope Heads Information Service. The average wind direction is 3.40 degrees. The wind speed at Spain Calliope Heads is 3 knots, gusting 3 knots.
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2: 3.5 degrees. The wind speed at St. Helier's head is 3 knots, gusting 3 knots. Message end.
0: Well, copy, sir. And no defect on board? Perfect, sir. Thanks for the information. Keep watching channel 16 and 13. Je vous traffic out. Have a good watch, sir.
1: Trader, jambon trafic, please switch on channel 64. 64. Good morning, sir. Please give me your GPS position. Yes, our GPS position.
3: 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Standby.
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1: 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The average wind direction is
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1: 3,
0: ETA?
1: 3, 9 degrees. The wind speed at Spain Calio Pierhead is 2 knots, gusting 3 knots. Message end.
0: Copy, what is your maximum draft and how many person on board?
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0: chaque. What are your bunker figures? The quantity of fuel oil, diesel oil, gas oil and lube oil.
2: Do not pass the pilot boarding area until the pilot is safely on board your bridge. Currently, there's no reported outbound traffic to the west.
0: Have you any defect, any problem on board? 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
3: This is Saint Calliope Heads Information Service. The average wind direction is 3 degrees. The wind speed of Saint Calliope Heads is 3 knots. Gusting 3 knots. Message end.
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4: Yes, I radio. 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Destination Antwerp. For Antwerp, the 5th of August at 07.
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3: 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The wind speed of Saint Calliope Heads is 3 knots. Gusting 3 knots.
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6: Motor vessel, Samal, Rains, Channel VTS, that's all understood. Many thanks for your ship report. Safe onward passage.

0: 1 Al, China VTS, good morning. Your last portal call.
1: William Henry, very nice.
0: And your maximum draft, over. Does your vessel have any damage or defects, over? And how many persons on board? And what IMO classes of dangerous goods are you carrying, over?
2: This is Spain Calliope Heads Information Service. The average wind direction is 3.55 degrees.
0: What is the total weight
2: Calliope
0: of DG?
2: 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Gusting 3 knots. Message end.
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And do your fuel bunker figures exceed 5,000 tons of... 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Many thanks for your ship report. Safe onward passage.

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3: 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The average wind direction is 3.8 degrees. The wind speed at St. Helier's
2: Good morning, sir. Echo Maestro, reply.
3: 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Starting. 3 knots.
0: Yes,
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3: This is St. Helier's Bayhead Information Service. The average wind direction is 3.44 degrees. The wind speed at St. Helier's Bayhead is 3 knots. Starting 3 knots. Message end.

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The average wind direction is 3.49 degrees. The wind speed at Spain Telio Pierhead is 3 knots, gusting 3 knots. Message end.

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The average wind direction is 0.17 degrees. The wind speed at Spain Calliope Health is 2 knots, gusting 3 knots. Message end.

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The average wind direction is 3.51 degrees. The wind speed at same Calliope Heads is 2 knots, gusting 3 knots. Message end.

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1: Zero, three, nine degrees. The wind speed at same Calliope Head is 3 knots. Gusting 3 knots. Message end.
2: Carolina, the Trinity here. Good morning. Questioning on line for the call over. 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

0: question. Do you have any defects or limitations and number of persons on board? 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That's all received. 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
1: This is Saint Helier Pier Head Information Service. The average wind direction is 0.07 degrees. The wind speed at Saint Helier Pier Head is 3 knots, gusting 3 knots. Message ends.

0: Caesarea Trader, this is Centelia of ETS Traffic Clearance. Caesarea has traffic clearance in for the Elizabeth West berth. Information tied 4.01 metres, wind speed 3 knots from the north, over.
1: Well, I'm here, did I tell a copy of the 4 metres on the gauge, 3 knots, and there we clear for West berth, thank you.

0: This is Saint Calliope Heads Information Service. The average wind direction is 0.008 degrees. The wind speed at Saint Calliope Heads is 3 knots. Gusting 3 knots.
1: Bien reçu, dès à la jambe 2.

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The average wind direction is 150 degrees. The wind speed at Saint Calliope Heads is 2 knots, gusting 3 knots. Message end.

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The average wind direction is 3.44 degrees. The wind speed at Saint Calliope Heads is 3 knots, gusting 4 knots. Message end.

This is St. Helier Pier Heads Information Service. The average wind direction is 337 degrees. The wind speed at St. Helier Pier Heads is 3 knots, gusting 4 knots. Message ends.

MJO, Marine Diesel Oil or Marine Gasoil? Ouais, copie. Sur la question, no defect on board, no problem, all working good condition. Copy, sir, thanks for the information. Keep watching channel 1613, Jobo Traffic.

This is Spain Palio Pierhead Information Service. The average wind direction is 3.41 degrees. The wind speed at Spain Palio Pierhead is 4 knots, gusting 5 knots. Message end.

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The average wind direction is 3.48 degrees. The wind speed of Spain Calliope Heads is 5 knots, gusting 5 knots. Message end.

0: Motion calling, je vais voir trafic, puis ça est gagné en I-Man, your call sign. Yes, you are leaving the Jebon Vitiès area, is correct, sir? Copy, sir, thanks for the information, but you don't have to call us when you are leaving the Jebon Vitiès area. Have a good watch, sir.
1: The average wind direction is 3, 4, 6 degrees. The wind speed at St. Helier's Head is 4 knots, gusting 5 knots. Message end.

0: Alpha Tango Jack, Lexi, this is China VTF. Motor Tanker Jack, Lexi, China VTF, information, the line you're passing is the reporting line for traffic in the northeast lane. Keep a listening watch on channel 11 until you exit the PFS, and there's no further reporting required, ever.
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This is St. Helier Pierhead Information Service. The average wind direction is 224 degrees. The wind speed at St. Helier Pierhead is 2 knots, gusting 4 knots. Message end.

This is Saint Helier Pierhead's information service. The average wind direction is 3.48 degrees. The wind speed at Saint Helier Pierhead is 3 knots, gusting 4 knots. Message end.

0: 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The average wind direction is 350 degrees.
1: The wind speed at Saint Helio Kilohertz is
0: 0.5 knots.
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The average wind direction is 3.59 degrees. The wind speed at Spain Calliope Heads is 3 knots, gusting 4 knots. Message ends.

0: 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The average wind direction is 3.52 degrees.
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1: is 3 knots, passing normal point, and you will not be displaying on AIS, and we'll be monitoring Channel 82. A question, sir, your next reporting point, ever?

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The average wind direction is 3.48 degrees. The wind speed at Spain Calliope Heads is 3 knots, gusting 4 knots. Message end.

0: 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Zobo traffic calling on channel 1 3 Green Eva.
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3: 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The average wind direction is 3, 5, 1 degrees. The wind speed of Spain Calliope Health is 3 knots, crossing 4 knots. Message end.
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3: This is Spain Calliope Health Information Service. The average wind direction is 3, 4, 4 degrees. The wind speed at Spain Calliope Health is 3 knots, crossing 4 knots. Message end.
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2: This is St. Helier Pierhead's information service. The average wind direction is 3, 4, 5 degrees. The wind speed at St. Helier Pierhead is 2 knots, gusting 4 knots. Message end.

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0: There are currently no gale warnings in force. The areas of Portland, Plymouth, Seoul.

0: 0500 UTC. Forecast 12 miles offshore and valid for the next 24 hours. General situation. An area of low pressure will move in the Atlantic, becoming centered over northwestern part of the British Isles over the next couple of days.
1: Same time UK has information further. The other direction is 3.8 degrees. The wind speed of the same UK has is 3 knots, 15, 4 knots. Message end.

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0: bonjour,
1: direction
0: Paris,
1: is 3, 6 degrees. The wind speed at Saint Calliope Heads is 3 knots, gusting 4 knots. Message end.
2: Saint-Malo, port, écoute.
3: 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Valid for the next 24 hours. The general synopsis at midnight.
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3: 1004. Slow moving. With little change by midnight tonight. Low. France. 1009. Expected white. 1008 by same time. Area forecast for the next 24 hours. Portland, Plymouth, Biscay, variable 2 to 4, becoming southwest 3 to 5 later. Flight, becoming slight to moderate in turn in Biscay.
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and now the navigation warning. Position 50 degrees, 19.6 minutes north, 004 degrees, 28.9 minutes west, unreliable. Whiskey Zulu 453, Lundy, St. Ives northwestward, Way Pub northwest buoy, position 503, 23.1 minutes north, 0053,

0: This is Spain Calliope Heads Information Service. The average wind direction is 330 degrees. The wind speed at Spain Calliope Heads is 3 knots, gusting 4 knots. Message end.
1: And now the fast operations information. There will be autonomous operations. The Plymouth approaches from the midpoint to the start point during the period. Big time group 03-07-00 Zulu until 03-21-00 Zulu. Also, in the Portsmouth approaches,
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0: This is Saint Calliope Heads Information Service. The average wind direction is 3.48 degrees. The wind speed at Saint Calliope Heads is 2 knots. Gusting 4 knots.
1: Bonavari, this is Saint Calliope Heads. Good morning, sir. Bonavari, this is Centelia VTS. There are no commercial movements within the harbour and you may just obey the IALA lights, over. Bonavari, this is Centelia VTS. Yes, you may proceed, over.

is the same Calliope as information servers. The average wind direction is 0.25 degrees. The wind speed at same Calliope head is 1 knot, gusting 4 knots. Message ends.

0: this is Spain Calliope Heads Information Service. The average wind direction is 0.29 degrees. The wind speed at Spain Calliope Heads is 1 knot, gusting 4 knots. Message end.
1: Motor vessel Costco Denmark, call sign Victor Romeo November Papa 8. 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

0: Yes, sir, Nomad 1, this
1: is
0: Nomad
1: 1. This is Centella VTS. Nice to see if that's your lifeboat stowed.
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1: Out for the nav. Go for the nav. Je vous passe sur scène 1-3.
0: No, you wait, green light, please.
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1: This is Spain Calliope Heads Information Service. The average wind direction is 3, 4, 9 degrees. The wind speed of Spain Calliope Heads is 1 knot, gusting 3 knots. Message end.

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3: 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The average wind direction is 0.48 degrees. The wind speed at Spain Calliope Head is 42 knots.
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0: 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Here is the Maritime Safety Information Broadcast. 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
0: 0000 UTC. Monday 03 August 2006 00 UTC. Tuesday 04 August 2026. General situation. An area of low pressure will move in from the Atlantic, becoming centered over northwestern parts of the British Isles over the next couple of days. This will bring rain or showers to many areas, more so in the north and west. North Foreland to Selsey-Bill. 24-hour forecast. Easterly. Or northeasterly, 3 to 5, becoming cyclonic, 2 to 4 later. Flight, occasionally smooth, and the air, good. Outlook for the following 4 hours. Cyclonic.
7: Yes, good morning, sir. 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Over.
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7: Yes, sir. Last port Singapore, and destination is Rotterdam, and ETA is 20th. 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
3: right. The average wind direction is 0.37 degrees. The wind speed of Spain Calliope Head is 2 knots.
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0: This is Spain Calliopeias Information Service. The average wind direction is 0.37 degrees. The wind speed of Spain Calliopeias
1: is 2 knots,
0: gusting 3 knots. Message end.

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The average wind direction is 0.28 degrees. The wind speed at Spain Calliope Heads is 3 knots, gusting 3 knots. Message end.

that this same Calliope has information servers. The average wind direction is 0, 1, 2 degrees. The wind speed at same Calliope head is 2 knots, gusting 4 knots. Message ends.

This is Spain Paleo Pier Heads Information Service. The average wind direction is 1.13 degrees. The wind speed at Spain Paleo Pier Heads is 3 knots, gusting 4 knots. Message ends.

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0: 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This is Jersey Coast Guard, Jersey Coast Guard, Jersey Coast Guard. Here with the latest shipping forecast for the Channel Island area. All times in this forecast are read in UTC. Forecast was issued by Jersey Coast 0300 hours, on Wednesday. General situation, 0300 hours low. 1-0-0-3 forecast from 0600 hours on Monday for the following 24 hours. Wind, northeast or variable, force 1 to 3. Becoming west to northwest, force 2 to 4 around midday. Backing southwest later. Weather, risk of mispatches. Isolated showers in the west later. Visibility, good or very good, perhaps locally poor. Sea state, smooth, locally slight. The outlook from 0600 hours on Tuesday for the following 24 hours. Wind, southwest, force 3 to 4. Locally variable, force 1 to 2 from late morning. Increasing force 4 to 5 by midnight. Weather, isolated showers. Risk of mispatches.
1: Sam Houston, this is VTS, you are cruising to proceed, there are commercial movements, over.
0: Sea state, smooth, slight, increasing slight to moderate by midnight, perhaps locally rather rough later. Before I repeat the shipping forecasts, here are the latest coastal observations issued at 0600 hours today. Jersey Airport, north 1, 10 nautical miles. Fine. 100 niner millibars, falling slowly. Guernsey Airport, north 1, 18 nautical miles. Fine. 1010 millibars, falling slowly. Olden Airport, east northeast 1, greater than 5 nautical miles. Fine. 1010 millibars. Capital Hard, east northeast 4, greater than 5 nautical miles, fine, 1010 millibars, falling slowly. Channel Eye vessel, northeast 3, 1010 millibars, falling slowly. I'll now repeat the shipping forecast. The general situation at 0100 hours low, 1003 millibars, just southwest of Ireland. Expected Belfast by midday Tuesday. Weak front affecting the area later. Forecast from 0600 hours on Monday for the following 24 hours. Wind, northeast or variable, force 1 to 3. Becoming west to northwest, force 2 to 4 around midday. Backing southwest later. Weather, risk of mispatches. Isolated showers in the west later. Visibility, good or very good. Perhaps locally poor. Smooth, locally slight. The outlook from 0600 hours on Tuesday for the following 24 hours. Wind, southwest, force 3 to 4. Locally variable, force 1 to 2 from late morning. Increasing force 4 to 5 by midnight. Weather, isolated showers, with risk of mispatches. Visibility, good, perhaps locally.
2: The average wind direction is 3 degrees. The wind speed of Spain Canyon Hillhead is 2 knots, gusting 4 knots. Message ends.

This is Saint Helier Bay Heads Information Service. The average wind direction is 3.37 degrees. The wind speed at Saint Helier Bay Heads is 1 knot, gusting 4 knots. Message end.

If the Spain Calliope has information servers, the average wind direction is 3.44 degrees. The wind speed at Spain Calliope head is 1 knot, gusting 3 knots. Message end.

0: 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The average wind direction is 300 degrees. The wind speed at same Calliope Head is 1 knot.
1: Message
0: end.

0: 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The average wind direction is 2.
1: Yacht Juno, Soda Coast Guard. Roger, that's all received. Do you have a shore contact? Over.
0: Is 1 knot, gusting, 3 knots. Message end.
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2: Jersey Coast Guard, Lionheart, ETA back to the castle, Breakwater, at this point. Probably around 1900.
1: Yacht Juno, Soda Coast Guard. Roger, many thanks for your information. Request you just let us know when you arrive in Cherbourg. Over.

0: 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Okay. The average wind direction is 2.52 degrees. The wind speed at Spain Calliope Head is 1 knot, gusting 2 knots. Message end.
1: Yacht Juno, Senate Coast Guard. Roger, so that's 2320653321 for your MMSI event. Yacht Juno, Senate Coast Guard. Roger, thanks for the information. And yeah, just
2: a question
1: to you,
2: Roger. Dans le bassin Vauban, veuillez ne pas gêner la manœuvre du cargo en sortie de SAS qui va remonter vers le nord pour le bassin du Guétouin. Merci.

0: this is Spain Palio Pierhead's information service. The average wind direction is 230 degrees. The wind speed at Spain Palio Pierhead is 1 knot, gusting 2 knots. Message end.
1: Magellan 2, this is Jersey Coast Guards. Your comms are weak but readable, over.

This is Spain Tanya Pierhead Information Service. The average wind direction is 228 degrees. The wind speed at Spain Tanya Pierhead is 1 knot, gusting 2 knots. Message end.

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The average wind direction is 209 degrees. The wind speed at St. Calliope Heads is 1 knot, gusting 2 knots. Message end.

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1: This is Spain Calliope Heads Information Service. The average wind direction is 203 degrees. The wind speed of Spain
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0: Guards, is mess received, safe arrival, out.
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0: Tiago, please.
1: Granville, Guernsey, VTS, that's for sir. 1 hour off, ETA 0915, 234 passengers, 7 crew, exemption Sierra 25, 2.3 on the draft. No defects. And you'll be aware, sir, that we have the Voyager due around the same time with a lot of passengers also. So if I could request that you make your best speed,
0: I'd really like to try and get you in
1: before the Voyager. Over.

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1: 05. Information service. The average wind direction is 2, 1, 3 degrees. The wind is 2 knots. Sustain 2 knots. Message end.
0: Yes, it is a good transport of call Antwerp, destination Tarragona. ETA for Tarragona, 08 of
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0: Copy, sir, perfect, thanks for the information. Keep watching channel 16 and 13, je vous traffic out. Have a good watch, sir.
4: Black Raven, Jessica Edgard, Master C, that's you passing La Roque. 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
1: 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The average wind direction is 2.24 degrees. The wind speed at St. Calliope Head is 1 knot, sustain 2 knots. 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
0: 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Have a good watch. Go back on channel 13 and watch 6. Motor vessel à pike, motor vessel à pike, call sign Victor 2 Québec, Papa 6, je vous trafic Coligny on channel 16, do you hear me? Yes, à pike, je vous trafic, just one question, the situation is clear with the motor vessel Dol Asia ahead of you. Copy, sir, so thanks for the information. I go back channel 16 and 13. Have a good watch.

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The average wind direction is 2.33 degrees. The wind speed at Spain Paleo Pierhead is 1 knot, gusting 2 knots. Message end.

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1: This is Spain Calliope Head Information Service. The average wind direction is 209 degrees. The wind speed at Spain Calliope Head is 1 knot, gusting 2 knots. Message ends.

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1: Copy. So, and no defect on board, all in good condition?
0: Perfect, no defect, definitely good on board.
1: Good, copy. Thank you. 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

0: 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Good morning, sir.
1: 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The average wind direction is
0: 0.95 knots. No defects. That should work out nicely. We have the Granville 2915.

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1: CMS CGM Jax Jr., yes sir, what can I do for you?
0: Good morning sir, I need, I have to do some correction because last information I give wrong figures for this total non-dangerous cargo. I need to correct this one.
1: Copy, please give me the quantity.
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1: Good copy. Thank you for the information, sir. Have a good watch.
0: Sorry, sir. Thank you. Okay. 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
4: This is Spain Calliope Heads Information Service. The average wind direction is 1.7 degrees.

0: welcome.
1: The wind speed at St. Calliope Head is 1 knot. Gusting 1 knot.
0: Four short, Jet Coast Guard to MS receive. That's you departing Bully Bay, bound for Goree. ETA 15 minutes with one person on board, over.

This is Saint Elliot Pierhead's information service. The average wind direction is 176 degrees. The wind speed at Saint Elliot Pierhead is 1 knot, gusting 2 knots. Message end.

0: 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The average wind direction is 197 degrees.
1: Vous êtes inaudible.
0: The wind speed of Spain Canyon Pierhead is 2 knots, gusting 2 knots. Message end.

0: 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Incheon Trader, call sign Victor 4 November Charlie 7. 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
0: Good morning, sir. Sorry to disturb you, but the fishing vessel Marie-Catherine ahead of you tried to contact you on VHF.
1: Trying to contact with me, it's right?
0: Yes, please contact the fishing vessel. I think it's
1: okay, I will contact you.
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0: απορριμμός μετά μπορείτε.
1: Basam, this is Falmouth Coast Guard. We've had a report of possible pollution on your starboard side to about 1 mile out. Have you sighted any pollution on your passage away?
2: D'accord. On a pas de son.
0: Negative, sir. As of now, we have not noticed any pollution in our
2: latitude. Bonjour Carole, bonjour Abiety.
0: Ah, okay, okay.
1: This is Coast Guard. Roger, many thanks. If you can keep a sharp lookout and report any sightings to us. Many thanks. Stay calm and passive.
0: Copy, sir. Thank you. Yes, yes. I already changed my course. Don't worry, don't worry, okay? Okay, you are.
3: This is Spain Palliope Heads Information Service. The average wind direction is 2.28 degrees. The wind speed at Spain Palliope Heads is 2 knots, gusting 3 knots. Message ends.

0: that this same Calliope has information service. The average wind direction is 228 degrees. The wind speed that same Calliope has is 2 knots, gusting 3 knots. Message
1: prochaine 10. Sortie 9h52.

assist to tell you that yes, Manchester City traffic clearance. The Swiss trader has traffic clearance to depart the Elizabeth West first. To the west, Portsmouth information, 9.02 meters.

0: Mario 2, this is Jessica Scott, you are loud and clear, channel 82, on both 5-0 from Fremont area.
1: 2-2-1 degrees. The wind speed at same Calliope head is 2 knots, gusting 3 knots. Message end.

that the same value of A has information servers. The average wind direction is 228 degrees. The wind speed at same Calliope head is 2 knots, gusting 3 knots. Message end.

This is Spain Palio Pierhead's information service. The average wind direction is 2.33 degrees. The wind speed at Spain Palio Pierhead is 2 knots, gusting 3 knots. Message ends.

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0: 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This is Jersey Coast Guard.
1: The same Calliope head is 3 knots, dusting, 3 knots. Message end.

0: 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This is Jersey Coast Guard, Jersey Coast Guard, Jersey Coast Guard. Here are the latest shipping forecasts for the Channel Island area. All times in this forecast will be read in UTC. The forecast was issued by Jersey Mets at 0300 hours, Monday, for the period ending 0600 hours on Wednesday. General situation at 0100 hours low, 1003 millibars, just southwest of Ireland. Expected Belfast by midday Tuesday, with weak fronts affecting the area later. The forecast from 0600 hours on Monday for the following 24 hours. Wind, northeast or variable, force 1 to 3. Becoming west to northwest, force 2 to 4 around midday. Backing southwest later. Weather, risk of mispatches. Isolated showers in the west later. Visibility, good or very good, perhaps locally poor. Sea state, smooth, locally slight. The outlook from 0600 hours on Tuesday for the following 24 hours. Wind, southwest, force 3 to 4. Locally variable, force 1 to 2 from late morning. Increasing force 4 to 5 by midnight. Weather, isolated showers, risk of mispatches. Visibility, good, perhaps locally poor.
1: The average wind direction is slight,
0: increasing slight to moderate by midnight, absolutely rather rough later.
1: The same Calliope head is
0: before repeating the shipping forecast, the latest
1: three knots,
0: coast of innovation issued at 600 hours today. Jersey Airport, north 1, 10 nautical miles, fine, 1009 millibars, falling slowly. Guernsey Airport, north 1, 18 nautical miles, fine, 1010 millibars, falling slowly. Olney Airport, east northeast 1, greater than 5 nautical miles, fine, 1010 millibars. Kapdelhaag, east 2, cloudy, 1010 millibars, steady. Cherbourg Airport, southeast 2, greater than 5 nautical miles, cloudy, 1010 millibars, falling slowly. Dinard Airport, west 1, greater than 5 nautical miles, fine, 1010 millibars, falling slowly. Auckland, east northeast 4, greater than 5 nautical miles, fine, 1010 millibars, falling slowly. Shanghai vessel, northeast 3, 1010 I'll repeat the shipping forecast. The general situation at 0100 hours low, 1003 miles, just southwest of Ireland. Expected Belfast.
2: Pourquoi pas, je vous écoute.
0: With weak fronts affecting the area later. Forecast from 0600.
2: Bonjour, Abitri.
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1: Yes, Roger, that's 15 minutes to lower heads out.
2: This is St. Helio Pier Heads Information Service. The average wind direction is 226 degrees.
0: Good morning, sir. Please give me your GPS position.
2: St. Helio Pier Heads is do not.
3: Franz Carl, Jessica Scott. Good morning to you, Max. Over.
2: Message end.
1: That's all copy, sir.
0: Copy. What is your last port of call, your destination, and your ETA?
3: Hello, Carl. Jessica Scott, message received. That's three passengers, two crew, St. Helier, bound for Oldney. I request you say again your ETA, over.
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0: And your ETA?
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3: That's Carl, Jessica Scott, the message received at 1040. Have a safe passage, speak to you,
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5: Okay, 05. Hello,
4: this is Yan Yongang, Jobo Traffic, on channel 05. Do you read me?
0: Copy, what is your cargo and the total weight?
4: Yes, sir, just one question. I see you have altered your course to starboard side. You have to thank your pilot, Jabo.
0: Say again, please.
5: Oh, no. Now I test my engine. So I will be sailing again. Maybe 10 minutes.
0: Copy, and the type of cargo?
4: Copy, you made a test on your engine 10 minutes.
5: Yes, I no need a deep weather pilot, thank you.
4: Okay, copy, sir. So, no defect on board, just a test.
5: Yes, just a test engine.
4: Copy, sir. So, thanks for the information.
2: Quantity for fuel oil, diesel oil, gas oil, and lube oil. The average wind direction is 226 degrees.
0: Copy.
2: The wind...

0: 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Ok, c'est noté.
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2: 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Good morning, sir. No change with your information. No defect on board.
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2: 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Thank you for the information.
0: Saint-Malo pour
2: 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Have a good watch to St. Petersburg.
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0: Ouais, c'est noté.
3: This is Spain Calliope Heads Information Service. The average wind direction is 2, 3, 4 degrees. The wind speed at Spain Calliope Heads is 3 knots.
4: Passing normal point outbound to the wind.
5: This is Eritrea, this is Calliope Heads. Passing normal point outbound to the west.

0: 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Message received. Your intention is to come off the berth, do a little dance, and then go back onto the berth. 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
2: This is St. Helier VTS Information Service. The average wind direction is 242 degrees. The wind speed at St. Helier Pierhead is 2 knots, gusting 3 knots. Message end.
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0: 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The average wind direction is 2, 4, 8 degrees. Message ends.
1: Birchtown Send, this is Robot Traffic.
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1: I understand the oil 3741 metric tons.
2: Yes, good morning, again, sir. So for your report, just confirm last port of call, the bridge. Destination Santander, ETA for tomorrow, 1800 local time, correct? 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
1: Copy, standby please.
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3: for your fuel oil, diesel oil, and oil. Service.
0: The average wind direction is 2, 4, 8 degrees. The wind
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0: Do not discussing. 3 knots. Message ends.
2: Copy, Luboy. Copy, send la question on the effect on board, no problem. All working good condition on board. Copy, c'est perfect. Thanks for the information. Keep watching channel 16 and 13. Jour traffic out. Have a good watch to Santander, sir.
1: Yes, sir. Please say again all your bunkers.

0: This is Spain Palios Airhead Information Service. The average wind direction is 241 degrees. The wind speed at Spain Palios Airhead is 3 knots, gusting 3 knots. Message end.
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4: Truth Jet, this is Italia VTS, message received, that's 10 minutes notice for the part. Information tide 9.79 meters, wind speed 3 knots from the southwest.

0: On peut te faire quelque chose, Marie?
1: This is Spain Calliope Head Information Service. The average wind direction is 2, 4, 1 degrees. The wind speed at Spain Calliope Head is 3 knots.
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3: Burge Townsend, Jobo Traffic. Motor vessel Hermine, Jobo Traffic, Antinel 05, do you hear me?
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0: 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The average wind direction is
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1: is fine. And IMO class 2.1, you have 40165 kilograms. Copy, sir. So, I have a total weight of DG cargo of 967.602 tons, correct?

0: 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So there is another IMO class.
1: Teresa Jet, this is LEVTS.
2: This is Spain Calliope Heads Information Service. The average wind direction is 212 degrees. The wind speed at Spain Calliope Heads is 3 knots, gusting 3 knots. Message end.
1: This is Centelia VTS. Message received 343 PAX, 79 vehicles, 29 crew, PC 81 at the helm, and 3.6 traffic clearance. Teresa Jet has traffic clearance to depart the Elizabeth East berth to the south to St. Marlow. Information tide 9.88 metres, wind speed 3 knots from the south southwest. Over.
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1: Swift Jet, this is Centelli VTS. 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
0: Copy, so there is a mistake on one IMO class I have on my report, so I read back again. For the IMO class 2.1, you have 40165 kilograms, correct? Copy. For the IMO class 2.2, I have 18000 kilograms. Copy. IMO class 3, I have 193624 kilograms. Copy. IMO class 5.1, I have 82500 kilograms.
2: 211 degrees. The wind speed at St. Calliope Head is 3 knots.
0: IMO class 6.1, I have 269740 kilograms. Copy. IMO class 8, 47180 kilograms. Copy. And finally, IMO class 9, I have 316393 kilograms, correct? I copy, sir. Copy, the mistake is here.
4: 616393.
0: Copy, sir. So now I have total weight of DG Cargo 1267602 kilograms, correct? Copy, sir. And what is the total weight of all your cargo on board? Copy, sir. Can I have the update of your tank of fuel for your oil,
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0: 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The average wind direction is
1: 2.08. Lima, Yankee, Papa 3.
0: The wind speed of same Calliope Heads is 3 knots. Message ends.
1: 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Thanks for the information. Keep watching channel 16 and 13. Je vous traffic out. Have a good watch. Motor vessel Antelao. Antelao, call sign 5, Lima, Yankee Papa 3. Laissez, je vous traffic.

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1: 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Thank you.
2: This is Spain Telia Pierhead Information Service. The average wind direction is 1.98 degrees. The wind speed at Spain Telia Pierhead is 2 knots, gusting 3 knots. Message ends.

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2: 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The average wind direction is 179 degrees.
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1: 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Thanks for the information. Keep watching channel 16 and 13. 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

0: 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Motor vessel
1: this is Spain Communications Information Service. The average wind direction is 183 degrees. The wind speed of Spain Calliopehead is 3 knots.
2: Oh,
1: 3 knots. 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

0: receiver, Jersey Coast Guard to Mesa Receive, that's you departing St Helier bound for the Minkies, one person on board returning 1200 hours.
1: The average wind direction is
0: drifting on Jersey Coast Guard.
1: Degrees. The wind speed at St Helier Pier Head is 2 knots, gusting 3 knots. Message ends.

0: at the same time your peer has information servers. The average wind direction is 169 degrees. The wind speed at same time your peer has is 3 knots. Gusting 3 knots. Message end.
1: Saint-Malo port, Saint-Malo, bonjour. 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Aïe, Saint-Malo port, Saint-Malo, appareillage sous 15.
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1: This is Spain Paleo Pier Head Information Service. The average wind direction is 167 degrees. The wind speed of Spain Paleo Pier Head is 3 knots.
0: Passing
1: 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Message end.

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3: Moteur tanker RF1, moteur tanker RF1, Oscar, we see Delta India 2. 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
1: need that? Ok, merci.
4: 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This is motor tanker RF1, replying.
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3: Copy, it's sir. 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

0: that the Spain Calliope has information servers. The average wind direction is 1.84 degrees. The wind speed at Spain Calliope head is 3 knots, gusting 4 knots. Message end.
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If the same Calliope has information servers, the average wind direction is 212 degrees. The wind speed at same Calliope head is 5 knots, gusting 5 knots. Message end.

is the same Calliope Head information servers. The average wind direction is 212 degrees. The wind speed at same Calliope Head is 6 knots. Gusting 6 knots. Message end.

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1: MSR Job. The average wind direction is
0: 2-1-3-3-05.
1: The same Calliope head is 6 knots.
0: Joburg traffic, Joburg traffic, this is MSR Zoo, Fendering the area. Okay, thank you so much, sir, have a nice watch.

If the same Calliope has information servers, the average wind direction is 210 degrees. The wind speed at same Calliope head is 6 knots. Gusting 6 knots. Message end.

0: If the same Calliope has information servers, the average wind direction is 209 degrees.
1: Fort et clair, moi aussi. Merci.

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The average wind direction is 204 degrees. The wind speed at same time your ping has is 5 knots.

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1: Fiesta, this is Jessica Scarab.
2: This is Spain Calliope Heights Information Service. The average wind direction is 2-0-1.
1: Fiesta, this is Jessica Scarab. You are loud and clear.
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0: at the same time your K-head information servers. The average wind direction is 207 degrees. The wind speed at same time your K-head is 5 knots, gusting 6 knots. Message end.
1: Why not? Just get out of it. Lionheart, just get to go to the message received, but you passed the rock. It'll speed through the

that the Spain Palio 2 has information servers. The average wind direction is 2.11 degrees. The wind speed at Spain Palio 2 head is 5 knots, gusting 6 knots. Message end.

that the same karaoke has information servers. The average wind direction is 207 degrees. The wind speed at same karaoke head is 5 knots, gusting 6 knots. Message end.

that the same palliate has information service. The average wind direction is 200 degrees. The wind speed at same palliate head is 5 knots, gusting 6 knots. Message end.

0: 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Opera Victor 7 Alpha 2912 calling.
1: This is Spain Tunia 2 has information server. The average wind direction is 1.9.
2: Opera, this is Joburg traffic.
1: Message end.
0: Joburg traffic, Opera Victor 7 Alpha 2912 calling.
2: Good morning. Please confirm your present position, Coke and Pitt.
0: So my present position is 49 degrees 46 decimal 85 minutes north, 003 degrees 02 decimal 41 minutes

0: Că mai prezent cu 0 sec, 0 degrii.
1: Okay, what's your last port of call, destination, and ATA, please?
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0: 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The last port of call, Singapore.
2: Portland, Plymouth, Seoul.
0: Next port of call, Antwerp, Belgium. ETA 04 August 0900 hours, local time.
1: Okay, what's your monkey from drop?
2: The inshore water forecast issued by the Met Office at 0500 UTC. Forecast 12 miles offshore,
1: okay,
2: valid for the next 24 hours.
0: Sir, 2-2 including
2: general master. Situation.
1: Okay,
2: an area of low pressure will move in from the Atlantic, becoming centered over
0: the total quantity
2: of the British Isles
0: over the next
2: 7.5 decimal 5.78 metric tons.
0: And my vessel is carrying NX1, NX2,
2: including the variable becoming south or southwest.
0: Class 3, total weight 7.0 decimal 105 metric tons. Class 9, 4604 decimal 969 metric tons.
2: Showers later. Goods occasionally fall later. The outlets for the following 24 hours. Southwest. West or northwest later.
1: What is the weight for your sunny Chicago?
2: 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Occasionally rough later in the far west. Showers.
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2: This is Spain Palio Kinghead's information service. The average wind direction is 198 degrees. The wind speed at Spain Palio Kinghead is 4 knots, gusting 6 knots. Message end.
3: Joburg traffic, Opera.
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2: This is single-family KVAC information service. The average wind direction is 1.98 degrees. The wind speed of 10 km/h is 3 knots.

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0: On a un bulletin d'information à la navigation au bois montant du DSC des Casquets. Veuillez passer canal 64.
2: Okay, how many people on board? Okay, what is the total weight and the type of cargo that you're on board? You confirm running zone of cargo 240 metric tons, is that correct? Okay, what is the UN number, please? Okay, what are your bunker figures?

This is Spain County Airhead Information Service. The average wind direction is 196 degrees. The wind speed of Spain County Airhead is 3 knots, gusting 5 knots. Message ends.

traffic is same Tanya K has information service. The average wind direction is 191 degrees. The wind speed at same Tanya K head is 4 knots, gusting 5 knots. Message ends.

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0: that the same LUC has been promoted service. The other is directional, 1 9 1 degrees. The wind speed of same LUC has is 4 knots, crossing 5 knots. Message end.
1: Трафик, мотор-весел Марси.
2: Ски, живот, хафи, good morning. Do you read?
1: Yes, good morning.
2: Please confirm that you are coming from Casablanca. ETA today, 21 o'clock this evening. Is that correct?
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3: Passenger,
2: is that correct?
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1: Yes, correct.
4: Bretagne, la gueule qui
2: 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Your bunker figure.
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1: my bunker figures, LSTO, 132.85 metric tons. Well, LSFO 303.79 metric tons and Luboil 25129 liters over.
2: All is working well, no defect, no damage to report.
1: Yes, correct.
2: Okay, perfect. Have a good one.
0: This is same LUC has information service. The average wind direction is 176 degrees. The wind speed of same LUC head is 3 knots, gusting 5 knots. Message end.

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This is Guernsey Coast Guard. For the Maritime Safety Information Broadcast for the Guernsey area,

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3: 3rd of August 2026.
0: There are currently no wind warnings in force. Following local navigation navigation warning number 001, Guernsey East Coast, Restel, light and beacon.
4: Position this is same time has been promotion service. The average wind direction is 1.89 degrees. The wind speed of same time UK head is 4 knots, sustain 5 knots. Message send.
0: Route 01-0133 UTC, January 2026. This concludes the Maritime Safety Information Broadcast. It's Guernsey Coast Guard out.

that this same Calliope has information servers. The average wind direction is 178 degrees. The wind speed of same Calliope head is 4 knots, gusting 5 knots. Message end.

is the same Calliope Head Information Service. The average wind direction is 170 degrees. The wind speed at same Calliope Head is 4 knots, gusting 5 knots, method 10.

is the same Taliope has information servers. The average wind direction is 169 degrees. The wind speed of same Taliope head is 4 knots, gusting 5 knots. Message end.

at the same time your peerhead's information server. The average room direction is 175 degrees. The wind speed at same time your peerhead is 3 knots, gusting 5 knots. Message end.

that the same palliative has information service. The average wind direction is 169 degrees. The wind speed at same palliative head is 4 knots, gusting 5 knots. Message end.

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0: Your ETA, please.
1: ETA to...
0: Egan, call sign 9, Victor, 8, 0, 1, 0, 0, 0, 0, 0, 0, 0, 0, 0, 0, 0, 0. Which day you expect to arrive?
4: Pas rien, c'est sur 10, du sapeur de carte, ouais. J'écoute.
1: Tomorrow.
0: Tomorrow?
1: Yeah, that's right, tomorrow. Again, 4th. Tomorrow.
0: Okay, what is your maximum draft and how many crew members do you have on board?
1: Yeah, my max draft is 1, 3.4 liters. My draft forward 1, 2 liters. And after draft is 1, 3.4. Crew member of order total has 24 ship on board.
0: So, what is your maximum draft?
1: My vessel maximum draft is 1, 3.4.
0: Okay, how many crew members are on board?
5: Normal Safaya, this is Robot Safin Mayor.
1: Crew member order has 24.
0: Okay, copy. What
3: this
0: is your cargo?
3: This is Spain Pamir 2 Head Information Service. The average wind direction is 1, 7.
0: Okay, total weight of your cargo on board.
3: The
0: total weight
3: of Spain Pamir 2 Head is 4 knots, gusting 5 knots. Message 7, end.
1: 0, 5, 4, 7,
0: decimal 3 metric tons, correct?
1: Yeah, my vessel to the...
0: Seven decimal three or seven three. Okay, do you carry dangerous goods on board?
1: All is good condition.
0: No, it wasn't my question. Have you got dangerous cargo, DG cargo, IMO classes?
1: Yes, my vessel have DG cargo on board during in the class, over total weight.
0: Yes, so please tell me class by class, and for each class, tell me at first the class, and secondly, the weight. So class by class, weight by weight, slowly.
1: Okay, Oscar, class, with right, class, 0 3, to 0 5, 0. Slowly. So now I will report you with my vessel, Digicargo, on
6: board. Jason calling Milan Musk.
7: Je suis en train de traîner, là je vais en faire 3 encore de 20 cm.
6: Milan Musk on channel 5.
0: Yes, for each
7: Ah non, mais moi je vais aller jusqu'au 8, là, puis je vais
8: remonter. Alors, present position, 49 degrees 47, decimal 1 minute north, 003 degrees, 00 decimal 2 minutes west, course east 064, speed 15 knots, 50 knots. Last port of call is Tangier, Morocco. Next port of call, Wilhelmshaven, Germany, ETA. 0130 on
1: 5.
8: Maximum draft 14.014.
0: Sorry, I don't understand. 1533 or 1.
8: We have 37 crew, including master. 27.
0: Okay, what is the total weight of cargo?
8: Total weight of cargo is 118058 decimal 52 tons.
0: 153. Okay, what is the total weight of the cargo?
8: Total weight of PG cargo is 389750 decimal 36 kilograms.
0: Yes. What is it?
5: Okay, what are you
0: in metric ton? 153 metric ton on 153 kilograms.
8: We have heavy fuel oil 118.6 metric ton. VLSFO,
0: okay,
8: 10 decimal 4 metric tons.
0: For the
8: ULSFO, 1002.0 metric tons. 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
8: 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ULSFO. 998.5 metric tons. 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
0: For the IMO class 6.
5: All right, you have a spectator.
8: Copy on 316. Thank you. Good watch.
0: Class 8.87 metric tons, correct?
1: Yeah, class 8. 8.7
0: And class 9?
1: Class 9 have 9.76 mister. Repeat. Class 9 have 9.76 mister.
0: Okay, copy, thank you. Can you tell me your bunkering figures? ROB remaining on board. Fuel oil, diesel oil, gas oil, lube oil. Over.
1: Yes, now I will report to you. My vessel now bunk stock at ULSFO has
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3: 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The average wind direction is 172 degrees. The wind speed of Spain Palio Cahas is 4 knots, gusting 6 knots. Message end.
0: Okay, copy.
1: MGOF 270. Yes, sir.
0: Copy and Luboy.
1: Lube oil has 160300 liters.
0: Have you got any defect, any damage, anything to report?
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0: All is in good condition. Perfect. Have a good watch. 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
5: This is Spain Palio Pierhead's information service. The average wind direction is...
6: Mario 2, this is Jersey Coast Guard, message received. I see you departing the Rock Harbour, three persons on board, South Coast, US, and your ETA back to the Rock. 1245, if you can contact Jersey Coast Guard on your safe arrival, over. 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

0: Yeah, go ahead, this is Robot Traffic, Bristol Trail 05, Western Air 05. Normand Sapphire, Lima November, X-ray Whiskey, Robot Traffic, calling out 13,
1: Mercury. Good

0: Okay, we're the last port of call, destination and ETA, please.
1: This is Spain, LUK has information servers. The average wind direction is 172 degrees. The wind speed at Spain, LUK head is 4 knots, gusting 6 knots. Message ends.
0: Okay, what's the maximum knot? Okay, how many people on board, please?
2: Antoine, on t'a tout coché, tu verras le dernier monsieur, un t-shirt blanc, sac à dos noir sur le dos et des lunettes, des lunettes de vue.
3: Merci beaucoup, c'est gentil.
0: Ok, what is the total weight of your cargo? 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

Okay, what's the total weight of your debris cargo? Okay, do you have any defect or any problem on board? I'll copy everything to your destination, good afternoon, 1216, copy out.

0: is the same color as Pierhead's information servers. The average wind direction is 1.6 degrees. The wind speed of same color as Pierhead is 4 knots, gusting 6 knots. Message end.
1: Hello, this is Robot Traffic. Good morning, Captain Sonia, present position 4

0: 给我这么希望的咖啡。Okay, how many people on board? Okay, what is the total weight and the type of cargo that you have on board?
1: Normand, Safayeur, Lima November,
2: Norwich, Euro Traffic Cunningham, 13 degrees. The wind direction is 1, 6, 9 degrees. The wind speed of St. Calliope Head is 4 knots.
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0: 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I'll copy RSS by Tetra to read the station to go channel 1216 pleasurable traffic out.
1: Normande Saphir, Normande Saphir, Normande Saphir, Lima November,
2: The average wind direction is 178 degrees. The wind speed at same Calliope head is 4 knots, gusting 6 knots. Message ends.

0: 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Yes, that's why I call you many times. 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
2: Direction is 178 degrees. Wind speed of St. Calliope Head is
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0: Yes, how many crew members do you have on board? 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How many people? Copy. Are you in towing operation? Okay, what is your cargo? What is your cargo? Okay, and you do not are in towing operation, you confirm.
1: Hi, Spanish Coast Guard, Roger. SD4, Spanish Coast Guard, 1-4.
0: Okay, copy. Can you tell me your bunker?
1: Sorry, this is Spanish Coast Guard, Roger. Good morning. Can we go working channel 6-7?

0: ST Florence, Gulf Coast Guard 6-7. Call is regarding AIS status. I believe you, our team has been in contact with you over the last few days. Reference a fault with your AIS. It's stated here, obviously, that you're grounded. Able to be reset, or are you able to change the AIS status? This is Gulf Coast Guard. Roger, that's very much appreciated. We'll go back to channel 16. Thank you. Speak later.
1: Corsair, Gun Coast Guard, understood, 12 o'clock with 56. Many thanks, we'll see you soon.
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1: This is Spain Calliope Heads Information Service. The average wind direction is 173 degrees. The wind speed at Spain Calliope Heads is 4 knots, gusting 5 knots. Message end.
0: Okay, Sagan, your last protocol, please. Maximum draft, please. Okay, how many people on board? Okay, what is the total weight of your cargo and the type of cargo that you have on board? Okay, are you gasoline, not gasoline, or in acid condition? Okay, what are your puncture figures?

0: 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I'll copy your SSP address to your destination, Google Channel 1216, Robotopic out.
1: This is Spain Calliope Heads Information Service. The average wind direction is 172 degrees. The wind speed at Spain Calliope Heads is 4 knots, gusting 5 knots. Message end.

Cherbourg, what is your idea to Cherbourg?

0: do you carry any cargo? Vehicles or cargo, other cargo?
1: Oh, yes, sir, we are carrying 65 units of Ro-Ro cargo. Total cargo weight is 575 metric tons, no headquarters on board. Fuel oil is 406 decimal 7 metric tons, diesel oil is 395 metric tons, lube oil is 1 cubic meter. Negative, nothing to report, no defects, everything in good working condition.
0: Perfect, have a good watch, 1613 is the time in North East Lane, have a safe passage, have a nice day, many thanks.
1: Thank you, 1316.

0: this is Spain, Panio K has information service.
1: Hello, this is Sam Case Guard. You are loud and clear, over.
0: 3 degrees. The wind speed at Spain, Panio K has is 3 knots. Gusting 5 knots.
2: Mr. Roll, I think Mr. 305, 305.

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0: Taking your ETA, please. 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
2: This is Spain Calliope Heads Information Service. The average wind direction is 1.8 degrees. The wind speed of Spain Calliope Heads is 4 knots, gusting 5 knots. Message ends.
0: 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The DG weight class by class.

0: Sir, you have been weak and broken. Could you check your VHF or try another VHF? Because I didn't copy anything. Yeah, that's better.
1: This is Spain Calliope Health Information Service. The average wind direction is 1.83 degrees. The wind speed of Spain Calliope Health is 4 knots. Message ends.

0: Okay, do you have any defects or
1: it's
0: any flammable?
1: The same Calliope has information servers. The average wind direction is 1, 7,
0: Do you have any defect,
1: 2
0: any deficiency
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0: or any flammable?
1: The wind speed of same Calliope head is 3 knots. Gusting
0: I'll copy
1: or not.
0: it.
1: Message
0: Message
1: sends.
0: Du bar là, Elie.

at the same Calliope Head information servers. The average wind direction is 169 degrees. The wind speed at same Calliope Head is 5 knots, gusting 6 knots. Message end.

This is Spain Paleo Pierhead Information Service. The average wind direction is 166 degrees. The wind speed of Spain Paleo Pierhead is 5 knots, gusting 6 knots. Message end.

0: 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Are you gonna come? Stand by.
1: Lifeguard, Black Raven. Potentially, see what Gilbert, where do you think?

with. Yeah, obviously, where, whereabouts are you right now?

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The average wind direction is 167 degrees. The wind speed at same Calliope Heads is 6 knots, gusting 7 knots. Message ends.

with the Spain Paleoque Heads Information Service. The average wind direction is 1.62 degrees. The wind speed at Spain Paleoque Heads is 4 knots, gusting 7 knots. Message ends.

do a squat or whatever at some point. Yeah, roger. Yeah, I'll come pick you up at Flash.

that the same Calliope has information servers. The average wind direction is 1.62 degrees. The wind speed of same Calliope head is 6 knots, gusting 7 knots. Message end.

0: 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The Grey. 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
1: 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Out.

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1: Already.
2: Same Calliope has information servers. The average wind direction is 1, 6.
1: Wasn't that ready, yes, that sort of thing.
2: The wind speed at same Calliope has is 6 knots, gusting 8 knots. Message ends.

This is St. Helier Pier Heads Information Service. The average wind direction is 1.68 degrees. The wind speed at St. Helier Pier Heads is 6 knots, gusting 8 knots. Message end.

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The average wind direction is 164 degrees. The wind speed at same Taliope Head is 6 knots, gusting 8 knots. Message end.

0: This is St. Helier Pier Head Information Service. The average wind direction is 169 degrees. The wind speed at St. Helier Pier Head is 4 knots. Message end.
1: 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Thanks for the information, but you don't have to call us when you're leaving the Jebourg-Vitiès area. Have a good watch, sir.

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4: yes,
2: is in Jersey Coast. Correct. Yes, yes, that's correct, sir. 8080. Station calling Jersey Coast Guard. Nothing heard. Now.
3: Bunker figure is marine gas well.
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5: 001 degrees 45 decimal 36 minutes west. Officer, thanks for the information.
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0: Do you have any defect or any problem on board?
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6: Same time you
0: have been compared to Jessica's guard. Message received, call me. Thank you sir. That's what's possible in area with two birds on board and two dogs. Baron 4 star. Question, could you repeat your ETA ever?
6: I've not. Message ends.
7: 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How do you read me?
0: Voilier Amour, voilier Amour, ici le
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0: Squidlin, this is Mammoth Coast Guard. You are loud and clear, channel 16, Mammoth Coast Guard.
1: The average direction is 236 degrees. The wind speed the same time ahead is two knots, crossing 4 knots. Message ends.
2: Levante Jet, this is Centelli VTS, message received, passing the Roman to traffic clearance. Levante Jet has traffic clearance in for the Elizabeth East berth. Information tied 7.69 metres, wind speed 4 knots from the southwest, over.
3: That's all coming, thank you very much.
4: Levante Jet, good to go, message received, that's your departing car trip bound for Elizabeth. ETA 13:30 hours, two persons on board, out.

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The average wind direction is 271 degrees. The wind speed at same Calliope Heads is 0 knots, gusting 4 knots. Message ends.

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1: Bonjour.
0: Levante jet approaching the precautionary area inbound for St Elliot. All vessels are to remain clear of the leads and not hinder the progress. Weather, tide 7.60 meters with speed 1 knot.
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5: 2,
6: 3, 1, 2, 3, 1, 2, 3, 1, 2, 3, 1, 2, 3, 1, 2, 3, 1, 2, 3, 1, 2, 3, 1, 2, 3, 1, 2, 3, 1, 2, 3, 1, 2, 3, 1, 2, 3, 1, 2, 3, 1, 2, 3, 1, 2, 3, 1, 2, 3, 1, 2, 3, 1, 2, 3, 1, 2, 3, 1, 2, 3, 1, 2, 3, 1, 2, 3, 1, 2, 3, 1, 2, 3, 1, 2, 3, 1, 2, 3, 1, 2, 3, 1, 2, 3, 1, 2, 3, 1, 2, 3, 1, 2, 3, 1, 2, 3, 1, 2, 3, 1, 2, 3, 1, 2, 3, 1, 2, 3, 1, 2, 3, 1, 2, 3, 1, 2, 3, 1, 2, 3, 1, 2, 3, 1, 2, 3, 1, 2, 3, 1, 2, 3, 1, 2, 3, 1, 2, 3, 1, 2, 3, 1, 2, 3, 1, 2, 3, 1, 2, 3, 1, 2, 3, 1, 2, 3, 1, 2, 3, 1, 2, 3, 1, 2,

MSC Eros 2, this is Falmouth Coast Guard. I see you approaching the traffic separation scheme. Thanks for the call. Request you call when you leave the TSS. 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Falmouth Coast Guard, thank you for watching.

0: This is Spain Paleo Pierhead Information Service. The average wind direction is 2.52 degrees. The wind speed at Spain Paleo Pierhead is 1 knot, gusting 4 knots. Message end.
1: Marc Carole.

0: 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The average wind direction is 219 degrees. The wind speed at Spain Tullio Pierhead is 3 knots, gusting 4 knots.
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Chief, Jessica Scott's message received that he departed St. Petersburg bound for St. Helier. Six persons on board. Question, sir, your ETA over. Bailiwick Chief, Jessica Scott's message received ETA 1400. CT on your safe arrival. Have a safe passage.

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0: Black Raven, just go kind of a.
1: 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Do you have already your bank figures for your fuel?
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7: or anything you can do? 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
7: Have a good trip.
2: 9-1.
7: Pop the champagne.
2: 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Over.
7: Boys and girls.
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7: Hot
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7: And
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7: Dangerous.
1: Well, copy, sir. 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
1: Sampan Mermaid, this is Falmouth Coast Guard. Roger. Do you have an ETA for either of those ever? Falmouth Coast Guard, Roger. And are you content for us to cancel the pan, ever?

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The average wind direction is 3.34 degrees. The wind speed at Saint Calliope Head is 11 knots. Gusting 11 knots. Message end.

0: The mobile, this is Pharmacist, Oliver. This is Thomas Coastal, Roger. How many thanks for your assistance so far? If you could just update us once the vessel's safely in Penzance, over.
1: 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The average wind direction is 339 degrees. The wind speed of Spain Palio Cahas is 11 knots, gusting 12 knots. Message end.
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0: Celebrity Eclipse, Celebrity Eclipse, Celebrity Eclipse, je vous trafic en channel 13, do you and me over? 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
1: Personne
0: ne fait ma vie. Je m'en trafique en channel 05, do you hear me? Yes, Celebrity Eclipse, je vous trafic, good afternoon again, sir. So for your report, please confirm last port of call, Amsterdam, destination Cork. ETA for Cork tomorrow, it's correct?
2: This is Spain, Palio Pay has information service.
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0: bus is 8
2: 7,
0: decimal 6
2: degrees.
0: Meters.
2: The wind speed of St. Calliope Head is 10 knots, gusting 12 knots. Message end.
0: 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How many crew members and passengers are on board?

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0: Last question, no defect on board, no problem, all working good condition on board, sir. 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

0: This is Spain Paleo Kayhead Information Service. The average wind direction is 3.42 degrees. The wind speed of Spain Paleo Kayhead is 9 knots, gusting 12 knots. Message end.
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The average wind direction is 3, 4, 9 degrees. The wind speed at Saint Calliope Heads is 8 knots, gusting 12 knots. Message end.

0: 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How are you getting on down there, Adam?
1: This is Spain Calliope Heads Information Service.
0: Yeah,
1: the average wind direction is 3.40 degrees. The wind speed at Spain Calliope Heads is 9 knots, gusting 10 knots. Message end.
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0: 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Question 2, was that your safe arrival event?
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0: all stations, this is Falmouth Coast Guard. Here is the Maritime Safety Information Broadcast. There are currently no gale warnings in force. The sea areas Auckland, Plymouth, Song, Lundy, Parkland. Inshore waters forecast 12 miles offshore for the period 1200 UTC, Monday, 3rd of August to 1200 UTC, Tuesday, 4th of August, 2026. General situation. An area of low pressure on French Island becoming centered over northwestern parts of the British Isles by Wednesday. This will bring rain or showers to many areas, but more so in the north and west. Light reaches the Manta, including the arms filling. 24-hour call. Variable 2 to 4. Becoming south. Southwest, 3 to 5. Smooth or slow. Becoming slight or moderate, except in line bay. Showers later. Good. Outlook for the following 24 hours. Southwest. Veering west or northwest, 4 or 5. Slight or moderate. Showers. Good. Land's End to St David's Head, including the Bristol Channel, 24 hours. Variable 2 to 4. Becoming south or southwest, 3 to 5. Slight. Occasionally smooth in
1: east,
0: moderate in west. Showers, perhaps thundery later.

0: 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The average wind direction is 3.42 degrees. The wind speed of same Calliope head is 9 knots, gusting 11 knots. Message end.
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2: 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Local weather and sea state reports are transmitted every 2 hours from 09 15 hours until we close at 2000 hours today. Here is the current weather for the approach to the River Dart, issued at 13 15 hours local time on Monday, 3rd of August 2026. The wind direction is southeast and strength force 3, gusting to force 4. The sea state is bright. Visibility is good at more than 10 nautical miles. And the weather is fair. The barometer reads 1008.9 millibars and is steady. The tide is falling. The next low water at Dartmouth will be at 15:30 hours today. The next maritime safety forecast by Falmouth Coast Guard announced on Channel 16, 16, will be at 16:10 hours.
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2: 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Road Point NCI out.
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1: This is St. Helier K Health Information Service. The average wind direction is 338 degrees. The wind speed at St. Helier K Health is 9 knots, gusting 10 knots. Message end.

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1: Tu coupes ou on fait le tour?
3: Monday the 3rd of August 2020.
0: Ok.
3: Inshore waters forecast to 12 miles offshore.
4: For the period 1200 hours UTC, Monday the 3rd of August to 1200 hours UTC, Tuesday the 4th of August 2026.
3: General situation. An area of low pressure will approach Ireland, becoming centered over northwestern parts of the British Isles by Wednesday. This will bring rain or showers to many areas, but more so in the north and west. Northallan to Selsey Bill, 24-hour forecast. Easterly and northeasterly, 3 to 5, becoming variable to cool. Then southwesterly, 4 or 5 later. Flight occasionally smooth, mainly fair. Outlook for the following 24 hours. Southwesterly 4 or 5, increasing 6 at times. Smooth or slight, becoming slight or moderate. Showers. Good. Selsey Bill to Lyme region. 24 hour forecast. Smooth or slight, becoming slight or moderate, except in Lyme Bay. Showers later. Good. Outlook for the following 24 hours.
5: Can I have your bank figures for your fuel, oil, gas, oil, and lube oil?
3: Or northwest, 4 or 5.
4: The wind speed of same coming up ahead is 10 knots, gusting 11 knots, message sends.
3: There is currently one local navigation warning in force, issued 31st of July 2026, Western Solent. Bramble 40-foot wooden sailing vessel with no mast, sunk in the vicinity of Bramble Bank. Approximate position 50°47.48' north, 001°17.42' west.
5: I wish you a good watch, sir.
3: Wreck is marked with a white. All mariners transiting this area are advised to keep a sharp lookout and navigate with caution. Range information for Monday, the 3rd of August 2026. All times are given in UTC. In the English inshore traffic zone, the Hyde military firing range is clear. In the English inshore traffic zone, the Lyd military firing range is active from 07:30 until 15:30, with a sea danger range of 3 nautical miles. The eastern and southern extensions will be in use. Lulworth military firing range is clear. Strait Point military firing range is active today from 0800 until 1500. Chickerell range is clear.
6: C'est toi Jean-François qui va sur Léo.
3: That concludes the Maritime Safety Information Broadcast. The next broadcast from this station will be in approximately 3 hours' time. This is Solent Coast Guard.

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0: 272. My port anchor is missing, totally missing.
3: This is Spain Paleo Pierhead Information Service. The average wind direction is 3, 3, 1, 3. The wind speed of Spain Paleo Pierhead is 8 knots.
0: Thank you, sir. Go back 1, 3, 1.
3: 11 knots. Message end.
4: Ah putain, on branle rien là, hein. Je sais pas comment ça se fait, mais on branle rien depuis au moins 10 coups là.
5: 39, 35, 250.
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5: Jersey Dutch,
6: and
5: Heli
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5: West 0042, 45.
4: Là, tu connais bien la zone, je sais qu'il y en a ici, là, quoi.
5: Yes, I'll go ahead.
6: Jersey Dutch, and Heli VTS, message received. Yes, you can proceed. No commercial movements inside the harbour. Levante jet departure imminent. Okay.
5: For the bridge tomorrow at 07:45 local time, correct?
0: Yes, all correct.
5: Copy, maximum draft of 7 decimal 4 meters and 26 climber on board, 2 6 climber, it's correct?
0: Yes, correct.
5: Copy, I see you have a dangerous cargo on board and a total of all your dangerous cargo on board.
6: 1, 2, 3, 9, it's done,
5: correct?
6: The Vantage, good afternoon again, sir.
0: Talk about the dangerous goods or all total Roro general cargo on the
5: only the DJ cargo on board.
0: Yeah, we have a total weight of IMDG 1, 2, 3, 9, 0 kilograms.
3: The average wind direction is...
6: Levante Jet, St. Helvetius, message received, traffic clearance. Levante Jet has permission to park Elizabeth East Berth outbound west port. Information tide 5.3 meters. Wind speed 6 knots, peak at 10 in the last 10 minutes from the northwest, and your figures have been noted. Over.
0: Yes.
5: Copy, I'm on class 5.1, you have 3 kilograms.
0: Right.
5: I'm on class 6.1, you have 1 kilogram?
0: Yes, that's correct.
5: Copy, and so finally I'm on class 8, you have 1, 2, 3, 8, 2 kilograms, correct?
0: No, it's a class 9, 1, 2, 3, 8, 2 kilograms, over.
5: Copy, I make the correction, so this is a class 9, but with all the IMO class plane, I have a total weight of the DJ cargo on board of
7: the latest shipping for 1, 6, 3, 8, 6, VHF channel 82. This is Jersey Coast Guard.
0: No, total weight, just a second please.
5: Serafine, je bois trafic. So, IMO class 3 is 4 kilograms, not 4 metric tons, correct?
0: Yeah, yeah, or I told you all DG in kilograms. Yeah, the class 3 also in 4 kilograms.
5: Copy, so now I have the same result. And what is the total weight of all your cargo on board?
0: So, total weight of general cargo 6, 9, 7, 8 metric tons.
5: Copy, so do you have the date of your bunker figures for your diesel oil, fuel oil, ultra-sulfur fuel oil, and
0: sulfur? Yes, sure, sir. So, very low sulfur. 9 metric tons. Ultra low, 385.4 metric tons. Biofuel, 270 metric tons. MGO diesel oil, 167.4 metric tons. LNG, 33464 kilograms.
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5: Copy, and
7: the forecast was issued by Jersey Met. Monday for the period ending 1200 hours on Wednesday.
0: Conditions.
7: The general situation, 0600 hours low, advantage at 1.003 millibars, just southwest of Ireland. Expected Belfast by midday Tuesday, with weak fronts affecting the area later. Forecast from 1 hour on Monday,
6: you were calling
7: me. 24 hours. Wind, variable, force 1 to 3. Coming west and northwest, force 2 to 4 early afternoon. Backing southwest overnight.
6: Advantage jets and heavy jets, message received underway. Many thanks.
7: With a risk of mispatches spreading from the west later. Visibility? Good, or very good. Perhaps locally poor later. Sea state, smooth, locally slight. The outlook from 1200 hours on Tuesday, the following 24 hours,
0: Coast Guard,
7: wind, southwest, 4-3-4, locally variable, force 1-2 at first, increasing force 4-5 by midnight, veering west later. Isolated showers, risk of mispatches. Visibility, good, perhaps locally poor.
5: For your reports, sir, question, what is your last port of call, your
7: smooth
5: destination,
7: slight, increasing flight
5: ETS
7: moderate by midnight, perhaps locally rather rough later. Before I repeat the shipping forecasts for the latest observations from coastal stations, issued at 1200 hours today. Jersey Airport, north 3, 15 nautical miles, sine, 1010 millibars, rising slowly. Jersey Airport, north 2, 19 nautical miles, fine, 1010 millibars, rising slowly. Oldney Airport, north northeast 2, greater than 5 nautical miles, fine, 1011 millibars. Cap de la Hague, north northeast 2, fine, 1010 millibars, rising slowly.
5: Eight
7: decimal
5: Airport,
7: north 3, greater than 5
5: nautical
7: miles,
5: fine,
7: 1010 millibars, rising slowly. Pinard Airport, north northwest 2,
4: greater than 5 nautical miles,
7: fine, 1010 millibars, rising slowly. The forecast from 1200 hours on Monday for the following 24 hours. Wind, variable, force 1 to 3. Becoming west to northwest, force 2 to 4 early afternoon. Backing southwest overnight.
8: Ouais, c'était ça, mais ils sont pas approchés, mais ils sont restés dans mon sillage, à peu près tout le long de mon bras, donc
7: spreading from the west later.
8: Passé dessus.
7: Visibility, good or very good, perhaps locally poor later. Sea state, smooth, locally slight. The outlook from 1200 hours on Tuesday for the following 24 hours.
8: Ouais, je suis à 3 minutes de la
7: tempa,
8: et là ça monte avec le thermique, je pense, c'est
7: on a presque 20 à 40. Standby.
6: Railway Chief, LVTS, good afternoon, sir.
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8: On va
7: Fearing west later. Weather, isolated showers, with a risk of mismatches. Visibility, good, out to looking for. Sea state, smooth to slight, increasing slight to moderate by midnight. Perhaps locally rather rough later. That concludes the broadcast. 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
3: The average wind direction is 3, 1, 9 degrees. The wind speed at St. Calliope Head is 7 knots, gusting 10 knots. Message ends.
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3: the average wind direction is
10: 3, 2, 3, 1, 8 degrees.
3: The wind speed at St. Calliope Head is 9 knots, gusting 10 knots. Message ends.
10: 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All working conditions.
11: 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Keep watching channel 1613, Jobo traffic out. Have a good watch.
10: Thank you, sir. Barco 1316.

0: Jersey Duchess and LEVTS, good afternoon again. Duchess and LEVTS, message received that you outbound on route 1, 40 plus 2 on board, return time 1600. Information, current tide height 4.9 meters, wind speed 10 knots with a peak of 10 in the last 10 minutes from the northwest. You can proceed and there's no commercial movements at this time. Over.
1: 3, 2, 7.
2: Official whistle, MSC Annie. MSC Annie, mission vessel bound Panther Jill, AC Mion 06, over.
3: I can alter support and pass the scope of you forward.
2: Yes, much appreciated, Captain. I've got obstructions on the seabed here. If possible, I'd like free cables clearance, please, over.
3: Okay, I will alter support and pass the scope of you forward.
2: Thank you very much, your cooperation, Captain. Hope you have a good passage, good watch, standing well on channel 16.
3: Okay, best of luck.
4: Yeah, it's those two, they're trying to come back in, but they are moving backwards. Over.
5: This is definitely yes, good afternoon.
4: Yeah, all copies.
5: That's perfect, is definitely yes, that's perfect for the station.

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1: 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The average wind direction is
2: Tomahawk Celebrity
1: three,
2: Eclipse.
1: 3.1 degrees. The wind speed of Spain Calliope Heads is 7
2: Tomahawk
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2: Celebrity
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2: Tokamak, Celebrity Eclipse.
0: Celebrity Eclipse, good afternoon. This is Joban Traffic. The situation is clear with the vessel Tokamak on your starboard.
2: Yeah, the situation is clear. She is crossing our bow with a clear CPA.
0: Copy. Thank you for the information, sir. Have a good day. Have a good watch.
2: Thank you very much for the heads up. Have a good watch. Celebrity Eclipse out.

0: This is Spain Calliope Heads Information Service. The average wind direction is 3, 2, 7 degrees. The wind speed at Spain Calliope Heads is 8 knots, gusting 12 knots. Message end.
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0: if the same Calliope has information servers, the average wind direction is 3.
1: Attention pour le 5.5, vous êtes prêts à faire.
0: The wind speed of same Calliope has is 10 knots, gusting 12 knots. Message ends.

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1: The average
4: wind direction is
2: 3.4 degrees.
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0: Thank you, sir. 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
1: 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Copy, perfect, thanks for the information, keep watching channel 16 and 13, usual traffic out. 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

0: is the same Calliope Heads information service. The average wind direction is 3.44 degrees. The wind speed at same Calliope Heads is 10 knots, gusting 12 knots. Message end.
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2: We have racing taking place at the north end of Jennifer. Can you give them a white version?

0: This is information service. The average wind direction is 3-4-8 degrees. The wind speed of same
1: good afternoon,
0: head
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2: confirm. 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
1: You're copy. Thank you, sir. 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Have a good watch.
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0: at the same Paleo Pier Head Information Service. The average wind direction is 3.48 degrees. The wind speed at same Paleo Pier Head is 7 knots.
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0: I read back 4 niner degrees, 16.815 minutes north, 001 degrees, 54.86 minutes west, over. Grace, Jessica, you have SMS received, speak to you on completion.
1: Okay, I'll shoot.

0: 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Ok, je dis à Jean-François.
1: This is Spain Calliope Heads Information Service. The average wind direction is 3.37 degrees. The wind speed at Spain Calliope Heads is 9 knots, gusting 11 knots. Message end.

0: to suggest that that matter is being inflated. There is racing being conducted very close to proximity to these jenny pits. As I said, there's an alternative location to conduct your operations to avoid impeding these races.
1: This is Spain Calliope Heads Information Service. The average wind direction is 3.1 degrees. The wind speed at Spain Calliope Heads is 7 knots, gusting 11 knots. Message end.
2: On s'en va, Patou, je te laisse la place.
0: Yeah, we're trying to BTS, you can copy that last message of us.

0: 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Did you see that tuner? Like fully breached in front of you.
1: Has installation servers. The average wind direction is 3.37 degrees. The wind speed at St. Helier's Head is 10 knots, gusting 11 knots.
0: Fully all of it out of the water, like right in front of your truck. Maybe like 400 meters.

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1: 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Mathis?
2: This is Spain from your CS information server. The average wind direction is 3, 4, 5 degrees. The wind speed at Spain Calliope Head is 9 knots, gusting 11 knots. Message end.

0: Ouais, du crotte, c'est tout bien pris, donc je comprends, vous avez essayé de récupérer la personne et le ramener ensuite et laisser le voilier au mouillage. 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
1: Sustained from your payhead's information servers. The average wind direction is 3, 4, 5 degrees. The wind speed at same time your payhead
0: is
1: 9 knots, crossing 11 knots. Message end.
2: 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Many thanks for the update.
0: Ouais, impeccable, et bah écoutez, vous me rappelez une fois qu'il est sur la vedette.
2: Ryan, Mr. Ryan, gonna be yes, gonna be yes, that's what we're Mr. Ryan, VTS, I don't know if you've copied that transmission. A vessel has gone over to the yacht and to the welfare. All okay on board. This is VTS, I thought it and a couple of days, a single of five ships heading to Foxport for now, where it will stay for the night. Yes, that's all taken.
1: 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The average wind direction is 3.31 degrees. The wind speed at Spain Calliope's is 8 knots, gusting 11 knots. Message end.
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0: 相信只是
1: Okay, Shing, you have already made your report, so you can proceed. 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
0: Okay,
1: no problem. The test is clear. This is good. Trouble traffic.

at the same time as he has information servers. The average wind direction is 3.37 degrees. The wind speed at same time as he has is 6 knots, gusting 11 knots. Message end.

0: This is Spain Palio Quejas Information Service. The average wind direction is 3 degrees. The wind speed of Spain Palio Quejas is 6 knots, gusting 11 knots.
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that the Spain Calliope has information servers. The average wind direction is 3.16 degrees. The wind speed at Spain Calliope Head is 7 knots, gusting 8 knots. Message ends.

Jack Larky, Jovo Traffic, good afternoon sir. Can you please confirm me what was your last port of call? What is your destination?

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1: This is Spain telling
0: us okay, what is your maximum drive time? How many commanders do you have on
1: board? The average wind direction is 3, 3, 6, 3. The wind speed of Spain Calliope Head is 7 knots, 13, 8 knots. Message 10.
0: 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Yes, what is your cargo and total weight?
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1: 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I just walked away to the effect of the video goal.
0: Direction is. Message end.
1: Okay, perfect. Number 1, 6, 1, 3 of the time in our system, never sent message. Many thanks for the operation.

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1: What?
0: Okay, what's your last port of call, destination, and ETA, please?
1: What?

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0: yeah.
1: This is Throat Point NCI, Throat Point NCI.
0: Okay, how many people are on board?
1: Local weather and sea state reports are transmitted every 2 hours from 09:15 hours until we close at 20
0: hours. How many people are on board?
1: Here is the current weather for the approach to the River Dart issued at 15:15 hours local time on Monday, 3rd of August 2026.
0: Okay, what is the
1: wind direction
0: southeast,
1: strength of 2, gusting to 4-3. Sea state is slight. Visibility is good at 5 to 10 nautical miles and the weather is
2: this
1: fair.
2: Is Spain telling us you have
1: the barometer
2: reads
1: 1008
2: direction
1: is miles and
2: three,
1: is steady.
2: The wind speed of Spain telling us you have 6 knots,
1: 30 hours
2: gusting
1: today.
2: 8 knots. Message
1: next
2: end.
1: 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That concludes
0: okay,
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0: you
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2: this
3: is Jersey Coast Guard.
2: Jersey Coast Guard, Lionheart, good afternoon. That's us passing Grenay Point now, and we'll speak to you again at Corbière,
4: over.
3: Lionheart, this is Jersey Coast Guard. 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
2: 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Plus large et faire une boucle par où on en a vu.
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0: Fenavinga, Jobo Traffic, good afternoon, sir. Sorry to disturb you, watch on your report. I do not receive your email. Do you want to
3: this
0: send
3: is
0: it?
3: Or you want to information service.
0: Report,
3: the other
0: communication
3: action is 3, 3,
1: merci, bonjour.
3: Yes.
1: Before I turn the radio, if in case
3: the
1: my colleague forgot to send the mail. So,
3: is 7 knots, starting 10 knots. Message end.
0: Okay, no problem. Think you are coming from Port Post, proceeding to Saint-Étienne, correct?
1: That's correct.
0: What is your ETA?
1: Seven local time.
0: All copy. Can you tell me what is your maximum draft? How many crew members do you have on board? And how many passengers do you have?
1: Maximum draft 5.4. Passengers 131.
0: Copy. Can you tell me what is your cargo? You have vehicles. How many units? And if you have your vehicles, how many EV cars do you have on board?
1: 56 passenger vehicles. 10.
0: Okay. So all cargo, total weight of your cargo?
1: It's 628 metric tons, 628.
0: 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Okay, perfect. Can you tell me your blanker figure? Fuel oil, diesel oil, the boy?
1: 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Diesel oil. 10 metric ton.
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1: You.
3: The wind speed of same Calliope has is 6 knots, starting 10 knots. Message end.

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The average wind direction is 330 degrees. The wind speed at Spain Calliope Heads is 7 knots, gusting 10 knots. Message ends.

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7: My present position, latitude 49 degrees 47.4 north and longitude 003 degrees 00.6 west. Course 086 and speed 7 knots. 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
2: 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Message end.
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Ok, déjà eu une idée, fait que t'aurais des problèmes de bord.

at the same time as he has information servers. The average wind direction is 3.15 degrees. The wind speed at same time as he has is 7 knots, gusting 9 knots. Message ends.

This is Spain Calliope Head Information Service. The average wind direction is 312 degrees. The wind speed at Spain Calliope Head is 5 knots, gusting 9 knots. Message end.

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1: Jersey Dodgers, information service. The average
0: Jersey Dodgers, St. Heli BTS, good afternoon again. Jersey Dodgers, good afternoon. That's just passing, normal point inbound, over.
2: Jersey Dodgers and Heli BTS, message received, Nuamo Point inbound. Many thanks, no other commercial movements at this time, and we'll speak to you next time. Out.

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0: orders were incorrect.
1: The
0: wind speed of Spain calling at Air Health is 6 knots, gusting 9 knots. Message ends.
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0: Across the board, the
1: Viande de Côte, ça fait un peu 38 ans. The average wind direction is 3, 2, 0 degrees. The wind speed at St. Helier's Head is 9 knots, gusting 10 knots. Message ends.

0: This is Spain Calliope Heads Information Service. The average wind direction is 3.50 degrees. The wind speed at Spain Calliope Heads is 7 knots, gusting 10 knots. Message end.
1: I've heard that.

is the same Calliope Heads information server. The average wind direction is 338 degrees. The wind speed at same Calliope Heads is 8 knots, gusting 10 knots. Message ends.

This is WKHS Information Service. The average wind direction is 322 degrees. The wind speed at St. Calliopehead is 6 knots, gusting 10 knots. Message end.

is the same Paleo KS information servers. The average wind direction is 3.41 degrees. The wind speed of same Paleo KS is 4 knots, gusting 10 knots. Message end.

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0: 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There are currently no gale warnings in force for sea areas Portland, Plymouth, Seoul, Lundy, and Scotland.
4: Non, aucun problème à bord.
0: Inshore waters forecast to 12 miles offshore for the period 1200 UTC to Monday, 3rd of August to 1200 UTC Tuesday, 4th of August
4: 2026.
0: General situation.
4: An
0: area of low pressure will approach Ireland, becoming centered over the northwestern part of the British Islands by Wednesday. This will bring rain or showers in many areas, but more so in the north and west.
3: 8 degrees.
0: Mind reaches to land then, including the arm facility.
3: 3 knots, starting.
0: 24-hour forecast.
3: Message ends.
0: Variable 2 to 4, becoming south or southwest, 3 to 5. Smooth or slight, becoming slight or moderate, except in line bay. Showers later. Good. Outlook for the following 24 hours. Southwest, veering west or northwest, 4 or 5. Slight or moderate. Showers. Good. Land's End to St. David's Head, including the Bristol Channel, 24-hour forecast.
2: Yes, go ahead.
0: Variable 2 to 4, becoming south or southwest, 3 to 5. Slight, occasionally smooth in east and moderate in west. Showers, perhaps thundery later. Good. Occasionally poor later. Outlook for the following 24 hours. Southwest, 3 to 5.
3: This is St. Helier Pierhead's information.
0: Veering west or northwest, 4 to 6.
3: 3, 2, 2 degrees. The wind speed of St. Helier Pierhead is 8 knots.
0: Otherwise slight or moderate.
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0: Showers. Perhaps thundering. Good. Occasionally poor.
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0: 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That concludes the Maritime Safety Information broadcast. The next broadcast from the station will be in approximately 3 hours' time. 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
0: ahead. Yes, sir. VLSFO 415.5.
2: This is Spain Carrier Gearhead Information Service. The average wind direction is 327 degrees. The wind speed of Spain Carrier Gearhead is 8 knots, gusting 9 knots. Message end.
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3: Why?

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The average wind direction is 338 degrees. The wind speed at Saint Elias Air Head is 7 knots, gusting 9 knots. Message end.

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4: This is Spain Calier Q has information starting.
2: Number
3: 3 5 degrees.
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2: is 6
4: knots, gusting 9 knots,
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1: Same blue, cross-cortel.

0: that this same Calliope has information servers. The average wind direction is 3, 5, 4 degrees. The wind speed of same Calliope has 9 knots, gusting 10 knots.
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2: 05, sir. Joburg traffic, Emerald Leader.
3: Emerald Leader, this is Joburg traffic, good afternoon, please confirm your present position. All copy, many thanks for this information.
2: Present position, 4 degrees, 0 degrees, 0 minutes north, 0 degrees, 0 minutes west, present course, 058, present speed, 14.3 knots.
3: Okay, what's your last port of call destination and CTA, please?
2: So last port of call, Autoport, Turkey. Destination is Tilbury, UK. ETA to destination is 4th August 1100, sir.
3: Okay, what's your maximum draft, please?
2: So maximum draft, 8.6 meters, sir.
3: How many people on board, please?
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3: How many people on board, please? How many crew members, please?
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3: Okay, what is the total?
1: There are currently no gale warnings for sea areas.
2: So we have vehicles on board, total units 2573, and total weight of the cargo is 4739 metric tons.
1: Issued by the Met Office at 1100 hours UTC on Monday, the 3rd of August, 2020.
2: So we have one unit of electric cars.
1: To 12 miles offshore for a period 1200 hours UTC, Monday, the 3rd of August, to 1200 hours UTC, Tuesday, the 4th of August, 2026. General situation.
3: Okay, what are your
1: an area of low pressure will approach
2: Bengal
1: Island,
2: as follow, sir.
1: Becoming centered over northwestern part of the British Isles by Wednesday.
2: ULSFO
1: this will bring rain or showers in many areas, but more so in the north and west.
2: 24-hour
1: forecast or northeast wind 3 to 5. Becoming variable 2 to 4, then southwesterly 4 or 5 later. Flight occasionally.
2: Negative, sir. All equipments are in good working order.
1: Mainly fair. Good.
3: I'll copy USF,
1: outlook for the following 24 hours. Southwesterly 4 or 5, increasing 6 at times. Smooth or slight, becoming slight or moderate. Showers. Good. Southie Bill to Lyme Regis, 24-hour forecast. Easterly, 3 or 4, becoming variable 3 or less. Then southwesterly,

0: arrive later. Flight.
1: Occasionally smooth near shore. Showers later in west.
0: Good. Occasionally moderate later in west. Outlook for the following 24 hours. Southwesterly, 4 or 5. Occasionally 3 at first and 6 later. Slight or moderate. Showers. Good. Occasionally moderate. Lyme Regis to Land's End, including the Isles of Scilly. 24-hour forecast. Variable 2 to 4.
2: One space, one
0: becoming
2: space.
0: South or southwest 3 to 5. Smooth or slight, becoming slight or moderate, except in Lyme Bay. Showers later. Good. Outlook for the following 24 hours. Southwest. Steering west or northwest, 4 or 5. Slight or moderate. Showers. Good.
3: The wind speed at same Calliope Head is 3 knots, gusting 10 knots. Message end.
0: There is currently one local navigation warning in force. Issued 31st of July 2026. Western Scotland, Bramble Bank. 40-foot wooden sailing vessel with no mast. In vicinity of Bramble Bank. Approximate position 50°47.48' north, 001°17.42' west. Wreck is marked with a white buoy. All mariners transiting this area are advised to keep a sharp lookout and navigate with caution. Range information for Monday, the 3rd of August 2026. All times are given in UTC. In the English inshore traffic zone, the high military firing range is clear. In the English inshore traffic zone, the LID military firing range is active from 0730 until 1530, with a sea danger range of 3 nautical miles. The eastern and southern extensions will be in use. Lulworth military firing range is clear. Strait Point military firing range is active today from 0800 until 1500.
3: The average wind direction.
0: Chickerell range is clear.
3: 1 degree. The wind speed at St. Calliope Head is 2 knots, gusting 10 knots.
0: That concludes the Maritime Safety Information Broadcast. The next broadcast from this station will be in approximately 3 hours' time. 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

0: degrees. The wind speed at St. Helier's Pier Head is 1 knot, sustained 8 knots. Message end.
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1: Emerald Vision, Constellation 7, Washington 25 action is 0, 7, 8 degrees. The wind speed of change from your pinhead is 3 knots, gusting
2: 2 knots.
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1: This is Spain Calliope has information service. The average wind direction is 2.17 degrees. The wind speed of Spain Calliope has is 2 knots, gusting 4 knots.
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1: 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The average wind direction is 327 degrees. The wind speed of Spain Calliope Heads is 2 knots, gusting 3 knots. Message end.

This is Spain Tellier Pierhead Information Service. The average wind direction is 1, 2, 3 degrees. The wind speed at Spain Tellier Pierhead is 1 knot, gusting 4 knots. Message ends.

0: that the same Pelier peer has information servers. The average wind direction is 163 degrees. The wind speed of same Pelier peer head is 1 knot, gusting 6 knots. Message end.
1: Yeah, you're now broken, but the wine is still present.
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2: This is Spain Palio Pierhead's information service. The average wind direction is 2.21 degrees. The wind speed at Spain Palio Pierhead is 3 knots, gusting 6 knots. Message ends.

this is Spain Calliope Heads Information Service. The average wind direction is 3, 4, 7 degrees. The wind speed at Spain Calliope Heads is 1 knot, gusting 6 knots. Message end.

0: information service. The average wind direction is 3 degrees.
1: I receive your message. 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

0: with the same Calliope-head information server. The average wind direction is 2.84 degrees. The wind speed at same Calliope-head is 7 knots, gusting 7 knots. Message end.
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2: 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And we are now closed until 0900 local time tomorrow. 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
2: What's your present position, course, and speed, please?
3: Say hey, VGS, flying hot, over.
1: Tarif à jet de la vigie. Que l'a dit Caserne, a le temps de passer.
3: Afternoon, Andrew, just entered the VGS area from northwest, over.
4: The average wind direction is 3, 4, 3 degrees.
1: Okay, what's
4: your the wind speed of same coming ahead is 4 knots, gusting 8 knots. Message end.
3: Yeah, it's all received, thank you.
2: Okay, what's your maximum draft? Okay, I'm going to keep on board, please. Okay, I'm 2-4. Okay, what is the total weight and the type of cargo that you're on board?

0: Okay, and what are your bunker figures, please? Fuel oil, diesel oil, gasoil, and lube oil
1: À
0: revenue
1: mon avis,
0: report.
1: ils sont en train de calculer.

0: Jason, LVTS, message received. Yes, you can proceed. No commercial movements at this time. We do have a round island swim just approaching Corbière from the north. You'll probably see them as you pass Corbière. Over.
1: Je bolt traffic. Motor tanker
0: 1
1: Victor 7, Bravo November 5. Victor 7, Bravo November 5.
2: Can you see the plane coming up your head? Is not starting. Cannot. Message 10.
3: 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Switch 64.
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3: 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Please stand by 1 minute.
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1: Yes, good afternoon, Malazgirt replying.
0: Good afternoon, sir. So you confirm me that your new ship name is Malazgirt, call sign Victor 7 Bravo November 5, IMO 9-6-8-6-7-2-8, MMSI 5-3-8-0-0-5-1-7-4, Marshall Island, correct?
1: Correct. 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
2: The address is incorrect. 3-5-0-degrees. The wind speed at Spain Palio KHS is 9 knots, gusting 11 knots. Message end.
0: Malazgirt, Lobos Traffic, copy for that. You are coming from Baton Rouge, proceeding to Le Havre Port. It's here tomorrow morning, half past 2 o'clock in the morning. Is that correct?
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0: This is Spain Palio Pierhead's information service. The average wind direction is 3, 5, 7 degrees. The wind speed at Spain Palio Pierhead is 9 knots, gusting 11 knots.
1: Message end.
2: Très bien, merci, c'est noté.

that this same Taliope has inclination servers. The average wind direction is 3.52 degrees. The wind speed at same Taliope head is 11 knots, gusting 11 knots. Message end.

Information servers. The average wind direction is 3, 4, 6 degrees. The wind speed at same time as your head is 10 knots, gusting 12 knots. Message ends.

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Here is the current weather for the approach to River Dart, issued at 1700 hours on Monday the 3rd of August 2026. Wind direction is west-southwest, force 2. The sea state is slight. Visibility is excellent at more than 10 nautical miles, and the weather is fair. The barometer reads 1007.9 as it is falling slowly. The tide is rising, and the next high water at Dartmouth will be at 2201 hours local time this evening. The next maritime safety forecast, made by Falmouth Coast Guard and announced on Channel 16, will be at 1910 hours local time. That concludes this broadcast from Pro Report NCI. 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

0: This is Spain Palliate Head Information Service. The average wind direction is 3.43 degrees. The wind speed at Spain Palliate Head is 9 knots, gusting 12 knots. Message end.
1: Would be this, Dinologer?
2: Yes, so do you have your bunker figure, please?
1: Yes, sir. They are now taking, sir. I will call you back in a few minutes.
2: Copy. I'm sending
1: you. In a few minutes, they will give you the...

that the same Calliope has information servers. The average wind direction is 3.52 degrees. The wind speed at same Calliope head is 8 knots, gusting 12 knots. Message end.

0: Rubourg Trafic, Malazgirt. Good afternoon again. Fuel oil quantity is 424 metric tons. And gasoil quantity is 196 metric tons. Lube oil 44858 liters.
1: Copy. Run is working well. No effect on the jumbo.
0: Can you repeat again, please?
1: All is in good order, in good working condition. All is working properly, no defect, no damage to report.
0: Affirmative, all is in good order, no defect.
1: Perfect, have a good watch.
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4: Job of traffic.
5: This is Spain Palier Pinhead Information Service. The average wind direction is 0.16 degrees. The wind speed of Spain Palier Pinhead is 10 knots, gusting 12 knots. Message ends.
4: Antalya call

0: 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This is motor vessel in Antalya, call sign 9, Victor Delta Alpha 9.
1: Voyager, can they be here, please?
2: Please, Antalya, robot traffic, good afternoon, switch 64.
3: This is Spain, Calliope has information service. The average wind direction is 0, 2, 4 degrees.
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0: Good afternoon, sir. 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

Okay, thank you very much. Have a good watch. 1316.

is the same value as Hearhead's information server. The average wind direction is 0, 2, 4 degrees. The wind speed at same value as Hearhead is 9 knots, gusting 11 knots. Message end.

0: Joburg Trafik, Motor Vessel in Antalya calling you over.
1: Yes sir, go ahead.
0: Good evening again. I am saying all bunkering
2: and
1: okay, so fuel oil, diesel oil, gasoil, lubric.
0: Fuel oil 229.8.
3: The average wind direction is 2.67 degrees.
0: Metric tons.
1: All copy. Have you got any defect, any damage, anything to report?
0: Negative. Negative. All is good order. Good order.
1: Okay, perfect. Have a good watch. 1613, all the time in North Eastland. Have a safe passage. Many thanks for cooperation. Have a good watch.
0: Thank you very much. 1613, stand by.

sustained copy of here has been created service. The average mean direction is 3.55 degrees. The wind speed of same coming up here head is 10 knots, gusting 12 knots. Message ends.

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1: Bailey Retief, Guernsey VTS, good afternoon.
0: Good afternoon to you, James. Jersey to Guernsey with 6 on board, over.
2: The same has information service. The average wind direction is 3, 5,
1: Bailey Retief, 5, VTS, 3, Jersey, Guernsey
2: the wind
1: with 6 on
2: the head is 11 knots. Message end.
1: Received ETA 1 hour. Thank you.
0: Thanks, James. See you soon.

at the same time UK has destination servers. The average wind direction is 3.55 degrees. The wind speed at same time UK head is 9 knots, gusting 13 knots. Message end.

destination servers. The average wind direction is 0.12 degrees. The wind speed at St. Helier's Pier Head is 10 knots, gusting 13 knots. Message ends.

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The average wind direction is 0.16 degrees. The wind speed at Spain Calliope Heights is 10 knots, gusting 13 knots. Message ends.

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0: person, this is Mr. Peter, so that's negative, it's not been confirmed, usually you deserve it, but couple of you off.
1: This is Spain Palio Pierhead Information Service. The average wind direction is 0, 2, 1 degrees. The wind speed at Spain Palio Pierhead is 8 knots, gusting 13 knots. Message end.

This is Spain Calliope Heads Information Service. The average wind direction is 0.15 degrees. The wind speed of Spain Calliope Heads is 8 knots, gusting 13 knots. Message end.

0: Copy. What are your focus figures?
1: It's the same thing as he has information servers. The other team direction is 360 degrees. The wind speed of same Kaneoke head is 11 knots, gusting 13 knots. Message end.
0: Copy.

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Oh, sure. I have a box on 13 and 16. I have a

0: OD, get that fair of that game. Because the brain was coming over the con. Tough.
1: It's the same time you see that information further. The average wind direction is 2.88 degrees. The wind speed at same time you see head is 10 knots, gusting 12 knots. Message end.
0: Radar, average blown to DC. Ciao.

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The average wind direction is 3.55 degrees. The wind speed at Spain Calliope Heads is 9 knots, gusting 13 knots. Message end.

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The average wind direction is 0.49 degrees. The wind speed at Spain Calliope Head is 10 knots, gusting 16 knots. Message ends.

0: that the same Calliope has information servers. The average wind direction is 0.25 degrees. The wind speed of same Calliope head is 11 knots, gusting 15 knots. Message end.
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The average wind direction is 0.22 degrees. The wind speed at Spain WP Head is 14 knots, gusting 15 knots. Message end.

if the same Calliope has information servers. The average wind direction is 0, 2, 3 degrees. The wind speed at same Calliope head is 10 knots, gusting 15 knots. Message ends.

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1: This is same Calliope Heads Information Service. The average wind direction is 0.22 degrees.
0: Seven and Bell, going to Coast Guard, that's received. You indicate you're in a Bell Hall Bay. Can you confirm that you are anchor, over?
1: Message end.
0: Evelyn Bell, Coast Guard, yes, you're breaking up there. Just confirm again that you are at anchor, over. Yes, and can I just take some details of your vessel, length and number of persons on board and type of vessel?
2: Pas de trafic hein, sur ce créneau. Ensuite, on aura...
0: Evelyn Bell, Coast Guard, yes, you're breaking up. Can you repeat the last one?
3: Ça s'appelle Atlouk, ici le Crosse-Jobourg qui va diffuser un bulletin météorologique côtier entre la pointe de Pamar et le cap de la Hague sur les métiers de Jobourg.
0: If I understand, you were 21 feet.
3: Je passe canal 80, 8 et 0.

0: that this same Calliope has information servers. The average wind direction is 0.22 degrees. The wind speed at same Calliope head is 10 knots, gusting 15 knots.
1: Juburg traffic, Juburg traffic. This is motor tanker Proteo Sarbon. Call sign 9 Victor 8154 calling, sir.
2: Station calling Juburg traffic, good evening. 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
1: Okay, sir, 64. Juburg traffic, this is motor tanker Proteo Sarbon, call sign 9 Victor 8154, set, good evening.
3: Jersey Coast Guard, Senavinga.
1: Yes sir, call sign sir, 9 Victor 8154, sir.
3: Good evening sir, 1 hour, this St. Helier, crew 35, passengers 131, 56 vehicles, 21 trailers, negative on hazardous cargo.
1: Yes sir, I am now entering Juburg traffic sir.
3: Captain PC 75.
2: Copy, you are too far at this moment.
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3: That's all correct. Thank you.
1: Report from the VTS area, sir. Okay, sir. We will stand by on channel 1316, sir.
0: This is same Calliope has information servers. The other is in direction is 0.32.
5: Juburg traffic, Juburg traffic,
0: Motor
5: Vessel Morning Champion, Morning Champion, call sign Charlie 6, Uniform India 3,
0: message end.
5: This coming over.
2: Yes, Morning Champion, Juburg traffic, good evening, switch to channel 64, please, 64.
5: Copy on that, sir, channel 64. Juburg traffic, Morning Champion. Yes sir, last port of call, Bristol, UK, next port of call, Antwerp, Belgium. 88 to Antwerp sir is 04 August 1400. Maximum drop sir is 8.8. 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
7: Traffic, this is motor vehicle.
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0: This is same Calliope has information service. The average wind direction is 0.14 degrees. The wind speed at same Calliope head is 10 knots. Gusting.
5: Copy sir.
0: 15 knots. 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
5: 40.9 LO49321 liters.
6: Your last protocol was last Palmas, destination Portland, ETA, tomorrow at 0600. Is that correct?
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7: Sorry, sir. This
8: Evelyn Bell, Evelyn Bell, Guernsey Coast Guard. Evelyn Bell, Guernsey Coast Guard, yes sir, just looking at your situation and confirmed with RSMC. What we're suggesting is you accept the commercial tow, considering you have 10 people on board, and we have a commercial tow available for you if you're prepared to accept that, over.
7: Bye.
8: Yes, that's understood. Well, to be honest with you, the cost of bringing the fuel out and the tow is not going to be much different, because you're still going to get charged for bringing fuel out, over. Yeah, the vessel that will come to you will be the Baylor Chief. Baylor Chief. He's actually on his way up in Jersey at the moment, and will probably be busy in approximately 45 to 50 minutes. Over. Yes, and he's indicating a charge of £250. Over.
2: Okay, welcome. On your last report with Russian traffic, the total weight of general cargo was 421.68 metric tons. And again, 421.68 metric tons.
7: Sir, that is in cubic meters. 421.68 metric tons.
8: Evelyn Bell, again, Coast Guard, you copy my last, over.
2: Okay, well copied. Cubic meters, well copied. And can I have the total weight of your dangerous cargo? Dangerous cargo.
7: Total weight. Total weight of dangerous cargo. 7024 kilograms.
8: Evelyn Bell, okay, in the Coast
2: Guard. Okay, well copied, sir. Can I have now your bunker sticker, aero.
7: Bunker diesel oil, 33.17 metric tons. Look oil.
8: Evelyn Bell, going to Coast Guard.
2: Well copy, you confirm, no problem, no defect, no deficiencies on board.
7: Yes sir, that's correct sir. Everything is good on there.
0: This is the same time you can have information service. The latitude direction is 0.21 degrees. The wind speed of same time you can have is 11 knots, gusting 14 knots. Message
8: Evelyn Bell, again, the Coast Guard.

Office of Spain Calliope has information service. The average wind direction is 0.23 degrees. The wind speed of Spain Calliope head is 10 knots, gusting 14 knots. Message end.

0: 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Over.
1: Chief Coast Guard, yeah, I believe it's Diesel at the moment. Just waiting for a confirmation from the vessel. He's indicating he has another vessel alongside of him. And I'll come back to you very shortly, over.

0: Yes, that's along the lines of our thoughts also, Eric.
1: This is Spain Palio Pierhead's information service. The average wind direction is 031 degrees. The wind speed at Spain Palio Pierhead is 6 knots, gusting 14 knots. Message end.

0: that the sustain MUK has information servers. The average wind direction is 0.5 degrees.
1: We are not carrying any dangerous goods and no deficiencies on board. Captain PC 116.
2: Sam Citrus, boys at anchorages, we have the Kingdom of Faith. She is at Foxtrot Voice. All of her boys and anchorages are clear. And there is no traffic to affect your entry into the harbour.
3: Jobo traffic.
2: Weather information, wind at the breakwater is southerly at 4 knots. And wind at long room is south-easterly at 5 knots. Our current height of tide is 3.91 meters.
3: Ardmore Endeavour. 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
1: Limon CTS Armory, that's well copied. That's well received. Thank you.
3: Okay, sir, back to 1 PM. Thank you.
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0: officer Spain Pallier K has information service.
1: Evelyn Bell.
0: The other
1: Evelyn
0: team's
1: Bell,
0: direction
1: okay.
0: is 0, 3, 0 degrees. The wind speed of Spain Pallier

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Yes, and I suggest that you go back to your anchor, over.

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The average wind direction is 0.19 degrees. The wind speed at Spain Palio Quejas is 10 knots, gusting 15 knots. Message end.

0: This is Spain Tanya Pierhead Information Service. The average wind direction is 0, 2, 3 degrees. The wind speed of Spain Tanya Pierhead is 14 knots, gusting 15 knots. Message end.
1: Evelyn Bay, Guernsey Coast Guard.

Everything Bell, Guernsey Coast Guard.

0: that is received, yes, Ray Dicker will still be engaged to be able to push you along with 10 people on board. Right, you can try that. Can I have a long position, see if you have one over? Yes, that is received and confirmed that your anchor is holding, over. Yes, that's received. The vessel by the receiver is suspecting people drop off some passengers and will be turning around very shortly to come out to assist us.
1: The wind speed of same Calliope head is 13 knots, sussing 16 knots. Message end.

go ahead. This is Motor Vessel Morning Champion, Charlie 6, Uniform India 3. 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

0: traffic is staying on your GPS information service. The average wind direction is 0, 2, 1.
1: Pedal failed. See our anchor again, just outside of 12 mark, and is requesting a tow.

0: Yeah, that's to say thanks. If you give me a call when you're ready, I'll put you in touch with him.
1: Saxon, Saxon, j'ai eu 30 ans.

The average wind direction is 4, 3, 0, 3. The wind speed at same time.

0: Ciao, senti che...
1: The same Pelier K has information servers. The average room direction is 0, 2, 3,
2: 0,
1: the room speed of same Pelier K has
3: 12 knots, 16 knots, 16 knots, 16 knots, 16 knots, 16 knots, 16 knots, 16 knots, 16 knots, 16 knots, 16 knots, 16 knots, 16 knots, 16 knots, 16 knots, 16 knots, 16 knots, 16 knots, 16 knots, 16 knots, 16 knots, 16 knots, 16 knots, 16 knots, 16 knots, 16 knots, 16 knots, 16 knots, 16 knots, 16 knots, 16 knots, 16 knots, 16 knots, 16 knots, 16 knots, 16 knots, 16 knots, 16 knots, 16 knots, 16 knots, 16 knots, 16 knots, 16 knots, 16 knots, 16 knots, 16 knots, 16 knots, 16 knots, 16 knots, 16 knots, 16 knots, 16 knots, 16 knots, 16 knots, 16 knots, 16 knots, 16 knots, 16 knots, 16 knots, 16 knots, 16 knots, 16 knots, 16 knots,

0: yes, I understand. You have the everything found on the tow. Are you indicating that you are the local code in the center of the area?
1: Contact
0: the area.
2: Very sorry for the delay. Class 7, UN number 2.
3: Gauche ou à droite des engins des pompiers et à quelle hauteur
0: yes, sir, my bank of figures.
2: ULSFO 1 5 0.4.
3: Et à quelle hauteur
2: ULSFO 29.5 metric tons. LSMGO 400 metric tons, lube oil,
3: 1 8 8 8 8 8 8 8 8 8 8 8 8 8 8 8 8 8 8 8 8 8 8 8 8 8 8 8 8 8 8 8 8 8 8 8 8 8 8 8 8 8 8 8 8 8 8 8 8 8 8 8 8 8 8 8 8 8 8 8 8 8 8 8 8 8 8 8 8 8 8 8 8 8 8 8 8 8 8 8 8 8 8 8 8 8 8 8 8 8 8 8 8 8 8 8 8 8 8 8 8 8 8 8 8 8 8 8 8 8 8 8 8 8 8 8 8 8 8 8 8 8 8 8 8 8 8 8 8 8 8 8 8 8 8 8 8 8 8 8 8 8 8 8 8 8 8 8 8 8 8 8 8 8 8 8 8 8 8 8 8 8 8 8 8 8 8 8 8 8 8 8 8 8 8 8 8 8 8 8 8 8 8 8 8 8 8 8 8 8
0: can call me direct on channel 20. There's a lot of traffic being overspoken by the UK stations at the moment. Yes, that's the same thing. Battery Chief, James Ketchup. Battery Chief, going to Coast Guard, yes, once again we have the problem with the Evelyn Bell, who's now being towed to a mooring in Rosaire. Are you still available for commercial tow?
3: Je passe 68.
1: Andrea 2, Crosco, est-ce que du coup vous me confirmez les personnes sont arrivées sur la sur une plage en sécurité, il y a d'autres personnes autour?
0: Yes, that's all safe, thank you.
3: Oui, tout à fait, c'est ce que du coup m'a transmis le Saxon.
0: Evelyn Bell,
1: c'est confirmé,
3: je reconfirme avec le Saxon, mais c'est ce qui semblait bien.
0: Yes, the vessel Blue Bell has advised that he will be short on fuel to tow you to St. Samson's. We have advised him to leave you on a mooring in
4: Rosaire.
0: There's a strong smell of petrol around your vessel.
4: The intention
0: will be to take your people off of the vessel.
5: We are going to
0: tow you. Yes, that's all understood. Commercial tow will be leaving here shortly. We'll give you a call back on this channel.
3: Tout bien pris, je le contacte et je vous confirme tout ça. Saxon du sémaphore de Brest sur 16. Oui, donc le cross-corsen me demande donc qu'ils sont bien sur la plage en sécurité avec des personnes autour.

that the same Calliope has information servers. The average wind direction is 0, 2, 7 degrees. The wind speed at same Calliope has is 8 knots, gusting 16 knots. Message end.

this is Spain Palio Quejas Information Service. The average wind direction is 0.24 degrees. The wind speed at Spain Palio Quejas is 10 knots, gusting 14 knots. Message ends.

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0: 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Trouble traffic, this is Golden Dick.
2: Golden Day, je vous rappelle du connecteur que tu confirmes sur le protocole 103 sur destination.
0: Yes, all correct.
3: This is plane 23 has been connected to service. The other team's direction is 0.27 degrees. The wind speed of plane 23 has is 1 knot.
0: Okay, I think we are
4: DG Virgo 158.45
0: metric ton. ULSFO is 1.1 decimal.
5: Yes, I understood. Are you happy yourself with your fuel situation? Did you go back to the Sam
0: 3.2420 liter. Yeah, everything good condition.
5: Yes, that's received and appreciated. If you stand by the channel, thank you.
0: Okay, thank you. We will stand by 161.
5: Well, about 1 hour.
6: Yes, we'll increase speed.

0: is the same Calliope Head Information Service. The average wind direction is 0.20 degrees. The wind speed at same Calliope Head is 6 knots, gusting 13 knots. Message end.
1: Ok, ça marche. 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
2: 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Yes, that's understood. Your intention is to leave over now with the Evelyn Bell and make back to Harbour Stamford. Is that correct, sir? Yes, that's understood, and everybody's still safe and well on the Evelyn Bell.
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2: yes, that's all understood, thank you, and very much,
3: Je vous remercie, Channel 5, Theory,
0: this is same Calliope Head Information Service. The average wind direction is 0.32 degrees. The wind speed at same Calliope Head is 11 knots, gusting.
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0: Yes, that's something you can discuss with the vessel when you get to you. It is a St. Peterborough vessel, so you will be pulling you back to St. Peterborough, over.
3: I say again, can I have your UN number? Uniform number?
2: Message ends.

0: 1 hour. Thank you, the same. Yes, sir, go ahead, sir.
1: Good afternoon. Is there a closed gun over here? Over.
0: You want me to say again?
2: All stations, this is Falmouth Coast Guard. Here is the Maritime Safety Information Broadcast.
0: I read back. Can I ask you and
1: November? This is saying yes, this is a from Jersey.
0: You and November.
1: Stay in the marina at
0: 1.2. I move at 1.2. You and number.
3: Station on Channel 62, this is... The inshore water forecast issued by the Met Office at 1700 UTC on Monday, 3rd of August 2026. The inshore waters forecast are 12 miles offshore for the period 1800 UTC Monday, 3rd of August to 1800 UTC Tuesday, 4th of August 2026.
0: It's like 0210
3: low pressure west of Ireland will slowly drift northeast towards Scotland by Wednesday. This will bring rain or showers at times
2: to many northern and western coastlines,
3: as well as some isolated showers to the southeast. Land Regis Land End, including the Isles of Scilly, 24 hour forecast. Southerly or southwesterly, 3 or 4. Increasing 5 at times, mainly in west. Smooth or slight, becoming slight or moderate, except in Lyme Bay. Showers. Good.
2: Outlook for the following 24 hours. Southwest, veering west
3: or northwest, 4 or 5. Increasing 6 for a time, near the Isles of Scilly. Slight or moderate. Showers. Good.
0: Okay, sir, but that is
3: your... Land End to St. David's Head, including the Bristol Channel. 24 hour forecast. Variable. 2 to 4. Becoming south or southwest. 3 to 5. Except in the inner Bristol Channel. Slight. Occasionally smooth in east and moderate in west. Showers. Perhaps thundery later. Good. Occasionally poor later. Outlook for the following 24 hours. Southwest. 3 to 5. Veering west or northwest. 4 to 6. Smooth or slight at first in east. Otherwise slight or moderate. Showers. Perhaps thundery at first. Good. Occasionally poor at first. For local weather information and radio checks, contact NCI on Channel 65, Channel 65.
4: Jersey Coast Guard, a message received, the Blue Orkney 19. 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
3: And now the shipping forecast issued by the Met Office on behalf of the Maritime Coastguard Agency at 1725 UTC on Monday 3rd of August 2026 for the period 1800 UTC Monday 3rd of August to 1800 UTC Tuesday 4th of August 2026. The general synopsis at midday. Low, Shannon. 1003. Expected Marlin 1001 by midday tomorrow. The area forecast for the next 24 hours.
2: Dover, White, Portland.
3: Northeast, 3 to 5. Becoming variable 2 to 4. Very southwest, 3 to 5 later. Occasionally 6 later in Dover. Smooth, or slight. Occasionally moderate later, in Dover and Portland. Showers. Good. Plymouth. Biscay. Variable, 2 to 4. Becoming southwest, 3 to 5.
2: Slight or moderate.
3: Showers. Good. Fitzroy. Seoul. Southwest, bearing west or northwest. 3 to 5, occasionally 6 in West Seoul. Moderate, becoming rough at times and far northwest Fitzroy and West Seoul. Showers. Good. The navigation for the air is 8-9, Whiskey Zulu 465-26, Tether, Foy Light, in position, 50 degrees, 19.6 minutes more, 004 degrees, 38.9 minutes west, unreliable. And Whiskey Zulu 45326, Lundy, set ice northwestwards. Wave out northwest buoy in position. 50 degrees, 23.1 small. 005 degrees, 38.2 minutes west. AIS inoperative.
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3: And for the subfax and the gunfax issued for the period 250001 Zulu July 26 until 231201 Zulu August 26, commencing with the subfax issued at the same time. There are no dive submarine operations in progress for southwestern Plymouth, Portland or Portsmouth approaches. And for the gunfax issued at the same time, there are no live gunnery firings in progress for southwestern Plymouth, Portland or Portsmouth approaches. And for the autonomous operations issued at the same period, Plymouth approaches with point to start point, autonomous operations in progress in the area 03-07-00 Zulu August 26 until 03-21-00 Zulu August 26 and 04-07-00 Zulu August 26 until 04-21-00 Zulu August 26. Portsmouth approaches, signal has self-built, autonomous operations in progress in the period 03-08-00 Zulu until 03-16-00 Zulu August 26 and 04-08-00 Zulu August 26 until 05-16-00 Zulu August 26. There are no autonomous operations in progress for southwestern or Portland approaches. For further information, contact FOSTOPS on 01752-557-550 or channel 747.
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0: Person on board. POB. All the person on board, including master. Sorry, sir. I don't understand. Total crew member on board, sir. Crew member. You are 25
6: crew members, 25
0: including
6: master. The average wind direction is 0.27 degrees. The wind speed of plane Calliope head is 8 knots.
0: Okay, 25 crew member, full check.
6: Message end.
0: Okay, well copied, sir. Perfect. You confirm, no problem, no defect on board, everything. everything is working in good condition. The cooker is good on board. Okay, have a safe passage and a wonderful

at the same time your peer has information servers. The average wind direction is 0.26 degrees. The wind speed at same time your peer has is 11 knots, gusting 14 knots. Message end.

that the same Calliope has information servers. The average wind direction is 0.18 degrees. The wind speed the same Calliope has is 8 knots, gusting 14 knots. Message end.

0: 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Here is the Maritime Safety Information Broadcast. There are currently no gale warnings for sea areas Dover, Wight, Portland and Plymouth.
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0: Issued by the Met Office at 1700 hours UTC on Monday the 3rd of August 2026. Inshore waters forecast to 12 miles offshore for the period 1800 hours UTC Monday the 3rd of August to 1800 hours UTC Tuesday the 4th of August 2026. General situation. Low pressure west of Ireland will slowly drift northeast towards Scotland by Wednesday. This will bring rain or showers at times to many northern and western coastlines, as well as some isolated showers to the southeast. Northmorland to Selsey Beale, strong wind warning. Northeasterly, 4 at 5 at first in east. Otherwise, variable, 2 to 4, becoming southwesterly, 4 or 5 later. Occasionally 6 later in smooth or slight, occasionally moderate later in far east. Mainly fair. Good. Outlook for the following 24 hours. Southwesterly 4 to 6, increasing 7 at times later in far east. Slight or moderate. Showers. Good. Selsey Beale to Lyme Regis. 24 hour forecast. Variable 3 or less, becoming west or southwest 2 to 4, increasing 5 at times later. Flight occasionally smooth near shore. Showers later. Good. Outlook for the following 24 hours. West or southwest 4 or 5, increasing 6 at times later. Flight or moderate. Showers. Good. Lyme Regis to Land's End, including the Isles of Scilly. 24-hour forecast. Southerly or southwesterly 3 or 4, increasing 5 at times, mainly in west. Smooth or slight, becoming slight or moderate, except in Lyme Bay. Showers. Good. Outlook for the following 24 hours. Southwest, veering west or northwest 4 or 5. Increasing 6 for a time near the Isles of Scilly. Slight or moderate. Showers. Good. And now the shipping forecast issued by the Met Office on behalf of the Maritime and Coast Guard Agency at 1725 UTC on Monday the 3rd of August 2026. For the period 1800 hours UTC Monday the 3rd of August to 1800 hours UTC Tuesday the 4th of August 2026. The general synopsis at midday. Low, Shannon, 1003. Expected Malin, 1001 by midday tomorrow. Area forecast for the next 24 hours. Dover, Wight, Portland. Northeast, 3 to 5. Becoming variable, 2 to 4. Then southwest, 3 to 5 later. Occasionally 6 later in Dover. Smooth or slight. Occasionally moderate later in Dover and

0: Scotland. Showers? Good. Plymouth, Biscay. Variable 2 to 4, becoming southwest 3 to 5. Slight or moderate? Showers? Good. There are currently two navigation warnings for sea areas 6, 7 and 8. Whiskey Zulu 465/26. Plymouth, Fowey Light, in position 50 degrees 19.60 minutes north. 004 degrees 38.90 minutes west. Unreliable. Whiskey Zulu 413/26, Portland, Weymouth Road eastwards. Subsurface exercise mines established in the following positions. Position Alpha, 50 degrees, 37.00 minutes north. 002 degrees, 23.50 minutes west. Position Bravo, 50 degrees, 36.90 minutes north. 002 degrees, 23.70 minutes west. Position Charlie, 50 degrees, 36.80 minutes north. 002 degrees, 23.80 minutes west. There is currently one local navigation warning in force.
1: Oh, geez,
0: issued 31st July 2026. Western Solent, Bramble Bank. 40-foot wooden sailing vessel with no mast sunk in vicinity of Bramble Bank. Approximate position 50 degrees 47.48 minutes north. 001 degrees 17.42 minutes west. Wreck is marked with a white buoy. All mariners transiting this area are advised to keep a sharp lookout and navigate with caution. Range information for Monday, the 3rd of August, 2026. All times are given in UTC. In the English inshore traffic zone, the high military firing range is clear. In the English inshore traffic zone, the mid military firing range is active from 0730 until 1530, with a sea danger range of 3 nautical miles. The eastern and southern extensions will be in use. Lulworth military firing range is clear. Strait Point military firing range is active today from 0800 until 1500. Chickerell range is clear. That concludes the Maritime Safety Information Broadcast. The next broadcast from this station will be in approximately 3 hours' time. This is Bowen Coastguard.
1: Yes, well, we'll speak or get the owner of the vessel to arrange our procedures to deal with boat works anyway.

Lionheart, Jersey Coast Guard. Message received. Swim complete and shortly to proceed back to St. Helier Harbour. Many thanks, sir, and wish you a pleasant evening. Now,

this is Spain Palio Pierhead Information Service. The average wind direction is 0.21 degrees. The wind speed at Spain Palio Pierhead is 11 knots, gusting 15 knots. Message end.

that the Spain Palioque has information servers. The average wind direction is 0.17 degrees. The wind speed at Spain Palioque head is 13 knots, gusting 15 knots. Message ends.

this is Spain Calliope Heads Information Service. The average wind direction is 0.25 degrees. The wind speed at Spain Calliope Heads is 11 knots, gusting 14 knots. Message end.

0: there at Chasburg, eh? Go, Scott.
1: This is Spain Calliope Heads Information Service. The average wind direction is 0.27 degrees. The wind speed at Spain Calliope Heads is 9 knots, gusting 13 knots. Message end.
0: Yeah, that's all understood. Yeah, that's no problem. I think Kieran's probably going to hop down and see you on arrival. I think you're right. Yeah, we were just discussing that with Kieran. If you can get him on the local lay-by, that's probably preferential given the situation and the fact that Fredericks are busy for

0: Yep, that's what we're seeing. Looking at the local airport at the moment, there's a space right in the middle on the north side. Yeah, we'll try and keep an eye on it ourselves from here. They're going to start the shuttle shortly, I think. So we'll try and keep an eye on it from here if we can.
1: 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The average wind direction is 0.23 degrees. The wind speed at Spain Calliope Hatch is 9 knots, gusting 13 knots. Message end.
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1: 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That concludes this broadcast, Bravo Point NCI, Bravo Point NCI out.
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0: là, on a
1: Oh,
0: encore
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0: une trentaine de centimètres à
1: Stage car.
0: monter, les barèmes
1: Just
0: sont
1: a cash
0: pas
1: card. Just a cash card. Now with the shipping forecast. All times within this forecast will be in UTC. Issued by the Jersey Meteorological Department at 1500. Monday, the 3rd of August. For the period ending 1800 on Wednesday. General situation. At 1200, low. 1003 millibars, 100 miles west of Cork. Expected Belfast by midday tomorrow, with weak fronts expected to affect the area. Forecast from 1800 on Monday until 1800 Tuesday. Wind. Northwesterly, force 2 to 4.
2: The average wind
1: and
2: direction is
1: tomorrow
2: 0,
1: afternoon.
2: 2, 5 degrees. The wind speed of same Kelly as here head is 9 knots, dusting 12 knots.
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3: Merci pour l'appui, merci pour votre report. C'est une bonne route à mon voyage vers Rostar. 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
1: Variable. Force 1 to 3. In the south area at first. Otherwise, west to southwest, force 3 to 4. Soon increasing, force 4 to 5. Veering west to northwest, later. Weather. Isolated showers. Visibility. Good or very good. Perhaps locally moderate. Sea state. Smooth to slight. Increasing slight to moderate. By midnight, then moderate to rather rough later. Before I repeat the shipping forecast, here are the observations for coastal stations taken at 1900 this evening. Jersey Airport, north-northeast 3, 14 nautical miles, fine, 1008 millibars, falling slowly. Guernsey Airport, north-east 2, 22 nautical miles, fine, 1009 millibars, falling slowly.
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1: No report.
2: The average wind direction is 0.17 degrees.
1: This is Jersey Coast Guard.
2: The wind speed of same Kelly of Kinghead is 11 knots, gusting 12 knots. Message ends.
1: All stations, this is Jersey Coast Guard. I will now resume the observations from the coastal station. Cap de la Hague, east 2, greater than 5 nautical miles, fine, 1009 millibars, falling slowly. Dinard Airport, northeast 2, greater than 5 nautical miles, fine, 1009 millibars, falling slowly. Portland, east south east 2, greater than 5 nautical miles, fair, 1009 millibars, falling slowly. Channel light vessel, southeast 1, greater than 5 nautical miles, fine, 1009 millibars, falling slowly. That concludes the observations taken for coastal station. I shall now repeat the shipping forecast. General situation. At 1200. Low. 1003 millibars. 100 miles west of Cork. Expected Belfast by midday tomorrow, with weak fronts expected to affect the area. Forecast from 1800 on Monday until 1800 on Tuesday.
2: This is Spain Palliative Health Information, Information Service. The average wind direction is 0.19 degrees. The wind speed of Spain Palliative Health is 11 knots, gusting 13 knots. Message ends.
1: Weather. Isolated showers and mist patches after dawn. Visibility. Good. Locally moderate.
0: Les plus anciens à l'échelle en face, vous pouvez larguer.
1: Sea state. Smooth. Locally slight. Perhaps locally moderate. Mid-channel later. Outlook from 1800 on Tuesday until 1800 on Wednesday. Wind. Variable. Force 1 to 3 in the south of the area at first. Otherwise, west to southwest. Force 3 to 4. Soon increasing, force 4 to 5, veering west to northwest later. Weather. Isolated showers. Visibility. Good or very good. Perhaps locally moderate. Sea state. Smooth to slight. Increasing slight to moderate by midnight, then moderate to rather rough. Concludes this forecast. The next updated shipping forecast will be at 2345 local time. This is Jersey Coast Guard maintaining listening watch VHF channel 16 and working channel

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The average wind direction is 0.22 degrees. The wind speed at Spain Calliope Head is 11 knots, gusting 13 knots. Message end.

At the same time you see has information servers. The average wind direction is 0, 2, 6 degrees. The wind speed at same time you see has is 9 knots, gusting 13 knots. Message end.

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The average wind direction is 0, 2, 4 degrees. Same Calliope Head. 8 knots. 14 knots. Message end.

this is Spain Palio Pierhead Information Service. The average wind direction is 0.21 degrees. The wind speed at Spain Palio Pierhead is 8 knots, gusting 13 knots. Message end.

1 degree. Thing ahead is 9 knots. 13 knots. Message.

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The average wind direction is 0.19 degrees. The wind speed at Spain Calliope Heads is 11 knots, gusting 12 knots. Message end.

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There is still space on the local lay-by in Northside. The rain of staff on standby if you need them, but

0: This is yep, Spain Italian Airhead Information Service. The average wind direction is 0.7 degrees. The wind speed of Spain Italian Airhead is 9 knots, gusting 12 knots. Message end.
1: Yeah, I'm just wondering if that would be easier.

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1: This is Spain Palio Pierhead's information service. The average wind direction is 0-2-0 degrees. The wind speed of Spain Palio Pierhead is 9 knots, gusting 12 knots. Message end.
0: Copy, what is your maximum draft and number of crew members on board? Cargo and the total weight. Okay, 1052 metric tons, and can you spell the name of the cargo? And it's a grain, Golf Romeo Alpha, India November.

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1: 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Many thanks for spending it.

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1: This is Spanish Avion Fieldhouse Information Service. The altitude is directional 0.14 degrees. The wind speed of Spanish Avion Fieldhead is 7 knots, gusting 12 knots. Message end.

0: Ankara Jumbo 15 Channel 5 viewing. Here, Lamarki also good evening, sir. Just to remind you, you have to call the traffic, like Western traffic or Jumbo traffic, 2 nautical miles before entering into the CFS.
1: This is Spain Palio K has information server. The average wind direction is 0.47 degrees. The wind speed of Spain Palio K has is 8 knots, 15, 11 knots. Message ends.
0: Okay, welcome.

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The average wind direction is 139 degrees. The wind speed at Spain Calliope Heights is 8 knots, gusting 10 knots. Message ends.

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1: 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The average wind direction is 0.16 degrees.
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0: total weight 4000 decimal 09 metric tons. Correct?

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0: 5 to you. Good evening, sir. Could you please confirm your last port code was copying
1: destination
0: Malkasten,
1: 21 August at 0600. Is 8 knots, gusting, 9 knots. Message end.
0: Okay, well, copy, many thanks. Your maximum draft is 5.6 meters and you are 9 crew members, correct? Copy, can I have the total weight of your IMOCAS 5.1, total weight of cargo? Well, copy, and you only have the dangerous cargo on board? Copy, can I have your

bizarre si on ne veut pas en soir. 22 euros.

that this same Calliope has information servers. The average wind direction is 3.12 degrees. The wind speed that same Calliope has is 5 knots, gusting 9 knots. Message ends.

that the Spain Tania Spearhead Information Service. The average wind direction is 2.98 degrees. The wind speed at Spain Tania Spearhead is 7 knots, gusting 8 knots. Message end.

that the same Calliope has information servers. The average wind direction is 304 degrees. The wind speed at same Calliope head is 6 knots, gusting 8 knots. Message end.

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1: Le vehicle à avion cargo est au total ouest.
0: 3, error, 9, degrees. The wind speed at same Elliott ahead is 8 knots. Gusting, 8 knots. Message end.

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1: It is same Heli okay has information servers. The average wind direction is 3.05 degrees. The wind speed at same Heli okay head is 7 knots, gusting 8 knots. Message end.

If the same Calliope has information servers, the average wind direction is 301 degrees. The wind speed of same Calliope head is 8 knots, gusting 8 knots. Message ends.

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Information broadcast time 2046 local time. The next commercial movement at Fifth Helier is the departure of the vessel Stena Vinga from the Elizabeth Harbour West Perth. Stena Vinga's estimated time of departure, approximately 10 minutes. Wind and tide information. Tide 8.9 metres. Wind from the west-northwest, 8 knots. That concludes this broadcast. Fifth Helier BTS out.

is the same Calliope has information servers. The average wind direction is 2.88 degrees. The wind speed at same Calliope head is 7 knots, gusting 8 knots. Message ends.

is the same tally as he has information servers. The average wind direction is 298 degrees. The wind speed at same tally as he has is 9 knots. Gusting 9 knots. Message end.

0: at the same Paleo Pierhead's information servers. The average wind direction is 317 degrees. The wind speed at same Paleo Pierhead is 8 knots, gusting.
1: No limitation. 10 knots. Jersey, go,
0: message end.

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0: Jersey Coast Guard, a message received. Your intent to proceed outbound from Carteret for St Helier with an ETA St Helier 2140, over.

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1: Area Regia, a message of receipt, sir. Crew 35, passengers, 89, cars, 47, trailers, 40, 1, positive. Four hazards, good to maximum draft, 5.4 meters, and after CEC number 7.5. Traffic clearance, Benavinga has permission to depart the Elizabeth Harbour west berth, outbound to the west. Wind and tide information, tide 9.

0: At the same time you can have confirmation service. The average wind direction is 3.11 degrees. The wind speed at St. Calliope Head is 6 knots, gusting 11 knots. Message end.
1: Beckman 8, je vous passe une coupe, Félixer, plus de 10 de qui en GPS position.
2: Motor vessel, Northern Storm, Motor vessel, Northern Storm, call sign, Mike, India, Sierra, Alpha 7, Chambre traffic on 1-3.
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1: correct? Well, copy. Many thanks for the correction. Your maximum draft is 7.2 meters and you are in 1.6 crew members. So copy. What is your cargo and the total weight?

0: total weight of general cargo is 6,065 metric tons, correct? Okay, well, copy. And I see that your dangerous cargo is IMO class 8, and the total weight 133,103 kilograms.
1: This is Spain Calliope Heads Information Service. The average wind direction is 317 degrees. The wind speed of Spain Calliope Heads is 7 knots, gusting 11 knots. Message end.

0: You confirm at present time you are using fuel oil. 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
3: The average wind direction is 3, 1, 2, 3, 4, 5, 6, 7, 8, 9, 10, 11, 12, 13, 14, 15, 16, 17, 18, 19, 20, 21, 22, 23, 24, 25, 26, 27, 28, 29, 30, 31, 32, 33, 34, 35, 36, 37, 38, 39, 40, 41, 42, 43, 44, 45, 46, 47, 48, 49, 50, 51, 52, 53, 54, 55, 56, 57, 58, 59, 60, 61, 62, 63, 64, 65, 66, 67, 68, 69, 70, 71, 72, 73, 74, 75, 76, 77, 78, 79, 80, 81, 82, 83, 84, 85, 86, 87, 88, 89, 90, 91, 92, 93, 94, 95, 96, 97, 98, 100, 101, 102, 103, 104, 105, 106, 107, 108, 109, 110, 111, 112, 113, 114, 115, 116, 117, 118, 119, 120, 121, 122, 123, 124, 125, 126, 127, 128,
2: Reçu, bonne
0: soirée. Ok, copie. Can I have your maximum draft and number of crew member on board?
2: Can
0: I have your cargo and the total weight?
1: The cargo is LOX.
4: Sir, my call sign 9 Victor 8154.
0: I apologize, I didn't read you well. Can you say again the quantity?
1: Quantity is 2055 metric tons.
0: Okay, well, copy, and I understood it's LOX, Lima,
4: sir, my present position, right now, sir, I'm about to enter Mantrap
1: Lima,
4: reporting Oscar, area, sir.
1: Both Sierra, timber product.
4: GPS position,
0: my
4: 49 degrees, 45 decimal 07 minute north, 003 degrees, 00 decimal 36 minute west,
1: sir.
0: All copy, no problem, no defects on board, everything is working in good condition?
1: Yes, that's correct, everything is working in good condition.
0: Welcome to Surf Perfect, thanks for your report. At the safe passage in double watch channel 13 and 16. Je vous remercie. Out. Bye bye.
1: Yes, thank you. Good watch you. Stand by on 13 16.
4: Yes sir, I'm calling Jobok traffic, correct sir?
3: This is same Calliope here has information servers. The other is
0: in
3: correct.
4: Sir, three, my vessel name Proteus Howard.
3: T knot, gusting, 11 knots. Message end.
4: 04 04 04.
0: Good evening sir, could you please switch on channel 5 05?
4: Channel 05, sir, well copied. Jobok traffic, this is motor tanker Proteus Havan calling you, sir.
0: Yes, pretty good evening, Proteus Havan. How do you hear me?
4: Sir, loud and clear, sir.
0: Loud and clear also, sir. Do you confirm no any changes regarding your last report? Situation traffic, no changes to your report?
4: There is no changes, sir. No changes on my reporting, sir.
0: Copy, may I just have your updated bunker figures?
4: Sir, my updated bunker figures 3.32.6 MGO, VLSFO 2.20.4, lube oil sir 38384 liters, LNG sir 659, freshwater 553 sir.
0: Okay, well copy, you confirm, no problem, no defects on board, everything is working in good condition?
4: That's correct sir, everything is working in good condition sir, no defect on board.
0: Well copy and perfect, many thanks for your report. Have a safe passage in double watch channel 13 and 16. Good evening sir.
4: Well copied sir, keeping watch on channel 1613. Thank you sir, very good evening sir.
3: This is Spain Calliope here has information servers. The average wind direction is 3.15 degrees. The wind speed of Spain Calliope here has is 7 knots, gusting 9 knots. Message end.
1: Jobok VDS, Nauticross calling you. Here is me, over. Jobok
5: Borg VTS, 2 Borg VTS, Nordic Cross calling you, over.
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5: Port of call was last one, next port of call, Le Havre, France, ETA 04, August 0700, over.
0: Okay, well, copy, your maximum draft is 16 decimal 4 meters and you are 25 crew members, correct?
5: My maximum draft is 16.4, even keel.
0: Even keel, yes, well, copy. And can you confirm the total weight of your crude oil on board, total weight of cargo?
5: Cargo is Basra medium crude oil, total quantity 145634 metric tons. Basra crude oil, medium.
0: Okay, Basra crude oil, well copy, many thanks. 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
5: Bunker AeroB, VLFO 1423.4, MDO 181.1, lubricate oil 19,000.
3: The average wind direction
0: 19 or
3: 9
0: Okay, well copy. And you confirm no problem, no defects on board, everything is working in good condition?
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0: Well copy, perfect, many thanks for your report. Have a safe passage and double watch channel 13 and 16. Global traffic out. Bye bye sir.
5: Very much. Have a good day. Go back to 13. Over.
0: Thank you very much.

Morning champion, je vous VTS, good evening sir. No need to call jumbo traffic when you are leaving the VTS, but

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The average wind direction is 314 degrees. The wind speed of Spain Calliope Heads is 6 knots, gusting 9 knots. Message ends.

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The average wind direction is 314 degrees. The wind speed at Spain Calliope Heights is 6 knots, gusting 9 knots. Message end.

0: that the same Calliope has information servers. The average wind direction is 293 degrees. The wind speed at same Calliope head is 6 knots, gusting 9 knots. Message end.
1: Finalinga, Sinelli VTS message received, passing normal point outbound to the west, out.

at the same time your PHAS information server. The average wind direction is 294 degrees. The wind speed at same time your PHAS is 6 knots, gusting 9 knots. Message ends.

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The average wind direction is 290 degrees. The wind speed at Spain Calliope Heads is 8 knots, gusting 9 knots. Message end.

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0: Good evening, sir. Please alter your course to starboard side because you are coming too close to me. 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So please alter to starboard side.
1: Okay, thanks. Back to channel 16, sir. Thank you.
0: Okay, thank you. I will 116.

0: This is Spain Calliope Heads Information Service. The average wind direction is 296 degrees. The wind speed at Spain Calliope Heads is 8 knots, gusting 9
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at the same time your peer has information server. The average wind direction is 2.98 degrees. The wind speed at same time your peer has is 9 knots, gusting 10 knots. Message ends.

at the same time your peer has information server. The average wind direction is 301 degrees. The wind speed at same time your peer has is 8 knots, gusting 10 knots. Message ends.

that the same WP has information servers. The average wind direction is 306 degrees. The wind speed of same WP head is 8 knots, gusting 10 knots. Message ends.

This is Spain Calliope Heads Information Service. The average wind direction is 3.19 degrees. The wind speed at Spain Calliope Heads is 6 knots, gusting 10 knots. Message end.

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1: Yes, good evening.

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The average wind direction is 3.22 degrees. The wind speed of Spain Calliope Heads is 8 knots, gusting 10 knots. Message end.

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The average wind direction is 3 degrees. The wind speed at Spain Calliope Heights is 8 knots, gusting 10 knots. Message ends.

at the same time as he has information service. The average wind direction is 3.35 degrees. The wind speed at same time as he has is 8 knots, gusting 9 knots. Message end.

that this same Calliope has information servers. The average wind direction is 339 degrees. The wind speed at same Calliope head is 9 knots, gusting 10 knots. Message end.

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The average wind direction is 3 degrees. The wind speed at Spain Paleo KHS is 9 knots, gusting 10 knots. Message ends.

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The average wind direction is 330 degrees. The wind speed at Saint Calliope Heads is 9 knots, gusting 10 knots. Message end.

0: This is Spain Calliope Heads Information Service. The average wind direction is 3.4 degrees. The wind speed at Spain Calliope Heads is 9 knots, gusting 10 knots. Message ends.
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1: No limitation, Jersey Coast Guard. A message all received, date in, so I just did not copy your last transmission. That's all understood. Wish you a pleasant evening, Captain.
2: 3.6 degrees. The wind speed of same Calliope ahead is 9 knots, gusting 10 knots. Message end.
0: Yes, just one question, sir. I see you at, you are at 1 decimal 9 knots. You are adjusting your ETA for Antwerp, it's correct? You want to drift? Copy, so you will drift how many times, sir?

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1: you,
0: Service.
1: You just drift to adjusting your ETA to Antwerp.
0: Correct. The wind speed of Spain, Calliope Health is 10 knots. Dusting 10 knots. Message end.

0: Copy, sir. So, just copy. One question. How long time do you need to drift to waiting your instruction? You will drift for the,
1: copy,
0: the night and the day of the 04
1: August. Gas oil 2415 and lube oil 7724 liters. Have you any defect, any problem on board?
0: Copy, so you are not sure your ETA for the 5 of
1: all copy,
0: August to Antwerp is good. You are for order now. Copy, sir. So thanks for the information.
2: Information service. The average wind direction is 319 degrees. The wind speed at St. Calliope Head is 9 knots, gusting 10 knots. Message end.

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The average wind direction is 3.15 degrees. The wind speed at Spain Calliope Head is 7 knots, gusting 10 knots. Message end.

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The average wind direction is 318 degrees. The wind speed at Saint Calliope Head is 8 knots, gusting 10 knots. Message ends.

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MSI Alania, this is Jobo Traffic. MSI Alania, this is Jobo Traffic. 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

0: 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Good evening, sir. Please give me your GPS position. Confirm that port of call Corona, Panama, destination London, and ETA, the 4th of August.
1: This is Spain Calliope Health Information Service. The average wind direction is 3, 1, 6 degrees. The wind speed of Spain Calliope Health is 7 knots, gusting 10 knots.
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2: This is Spain Avenue Pierhead Information Service. The average wind direction is 3.12 degrees. The wind speed at Spain Avenue Pierhead is 8 knots. Gusting, 9 knots. Message end.
1: 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Costco Shipping AD, je vous refais do you me? Yes, sir, just one question. I have a truck in my sensor. 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
0: What are your bunker figures?
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0: 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Quantity of fuel oil, diesel oil, gas oil, and lube oil.

0: Yes, go ahead, sir. Have you any defect or any problem on board?
1: Copy. The moment of vessel Golden Day.
0: Have you any defect, any problem on board?
1: For 1.5 nautical miles. But in the port side there is no vessel, it's correct, sir?
0: All copy, thank you sir. Have a good one.
1: On the border, on the port side, the there is no vessel. Correct, sir.
2: 8 degrees. The wind speed of same Calliope ahead.
1: Copy, sir. So thanks for the information. Sorry to disturb you on your watch. Are you action 16 and 13, je vois traffic out. Have a good watch, sir.
0: Notre vessel Vancouver Borg. Vancouver Borg, c'est je vois traffic out.

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1: Tenavinga, Robert Traffic, no change with your information, no defect on board, it's correct?
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1: 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Have a good watch.
0: Thank you, good watch.

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0: 64. Jet Traffic, Vancouver Park.
1: 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Please give me your GPS.
2: This is St. Elliot Hillhurst Information Service. The average wind direction is 309 degrees. The wind speed at St. Elliot Hillhurst is 9 knots, gusting 9 knots. Message end.
1: Good evening, sir. Please give me your GPS position.
0: Yes, good evening, sir. So my GPS position is 49 degrees, 45.8 north, 002 degrees, 59.2 west. Course is 055, speed 12.5 north.
1: Copy, confirm last port of call, Setúbal, destination Oda, and it is 7th August.
0: Yes, sir, it's correct.
1: Your maximum draft 7.5 and crew members 10.
0: Yes.
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4: This is for the Maritime Safety Information Group, this is from the
0: 20.3.
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1: Copy, have you any defect, any problem on board?
2: This is St. Elliot Hillhurst Information Service. The average wind direction is 306 degrees. The wind speed of St. Elliot Hillhurst is 9 knots.
1: Please take in all your bunker figures.
2: Message end.
0: MGO, gasoil, 116 metric tons. VLCFO, very low sulfur. 27.3, 27.3.
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0: Over.
1: 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Have you any defect, any problem on board?
0: No near.
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4: There are currently no gale warnings in force for sea areas Portland, Plymouth, Seoul, Lundy, and Fastnet. The inshore waters forecast issued by the Met Office at 1700 UTC on Monday, 3rd of August, 2026. The inshore waters forecast are 12 miles offshore, for the period 1800 UTC, Monday, 3rd of August, to 1800 UTC, Tuesday, 4th of August, 2026. General situation. Low pressure, west of Ireland, will slowly drift northeast towards Scotland by Wednesday. This will bring rain or showers at times to many northern and western coastlines, as well as some isolated showers to the southeast. Land leaders to land end, including the Isles of Scilly, 24-hour forecast.
2: The average wind direction is 3, 0, 9 degrees. The wind speed of St. Elliot Hillhurst
4: increasing 5 at times, mainly in west. Smooth or slight, becoming slight or moderate, except in Lyme Bay. Showers, good. Outlook for the following 24 hours. Southwest, bearing west or northwest,

0: This is Falmouth Coast Guard. The wind speed of Plane Calliope Head is 8 knots. Dusting. 10 knots. Message end.
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1: As for your report, sir, just to confirm La Porte of Call, Salerno, destination Felix Tao. ETA for Felix Tao tomorrow at 0200 local time, correct?
2: Yes, it's correct.
1: Copy, maximum draft of 11.1 meters in 21 clamps.
2: Yes, correct.
1: Copy, and you have dangerous cargo on board, IMO class 3 and IMO class 8 and 9 for total weight of this cargo on board of 2.1.52 tons, correct?
2: Maximum total weight of TG 215 16 215 16.
0: This is Spain Calliope Head Information Service. The average wind direction is 3.16 degrees. The wind speed of Spain Calliope Head is 8 knots. Dusting 10 knots. Message end.
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this is Spain Paleo K-Hertz Information Service. The average wind direction is 3.34 degrees. The wind speed at Spain Paleo K-Hertz is 8 knots, gusting 10 knots. Message ends.

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The average wind direction is 3.34 degrees. The wind speed at St. Calliope Head is 9 knots, gusting 10 knots. Message ends.

that the Spain Calliope has information servers. The average wind direction is 3.29 degrees. The wind speed at Spain Calliope Head is 8 knots, gusting 10 knots. Message ends.

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The average wind direction is 3.32 degrees. The wind speed at same Calliope Heads is 8 knots, gusting 10 knots. Message end.

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The average wind direction is 3.4 degrees. The wind speed at Spain Paleopayas is 9 knots, gusting 10 knots. Message ends.

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The average wind direction is 3.36 degrees. The wind speed of Spain Calliope Heads is 8 knots, gusting 9 knots. Message end.

0: for the period 1800 hours UTC, Monday the 3rd of August, to 1800 hours UTC, Tuesday the 4th of August, 2026. General situation.
1: Low pressure west of Ireland will slowly drift northeast
0: towards Scotland by Wednesday. This will bring rain or showers at times to many northern and western coastlines, as well as some isolated showers into the southeast. North falling to south east, strong wind warning. Northeasterly, 4 at 5 at first in east. Otherwise, variable 2 to 4, becoming southwesterly 4 or 5 later. Occasionally 6 later in east. Smooth or slight, occasionally moderate later in far east. Mainly fair. Good. Outlook for the following 24 hours. Southwesterly 4 to 6, increasing 7 at times later in far east. Slight or moderate. Showers. Good. Belted Delta Line region, 24 hour forecast. Variable 3 or less, becoming west or southwest 2 to 4, increasing 5 at times later. Flight occasionally smooth near shore. Showers later. Good. Outlook for the following 24 hours. West or southwest 4 or 5, increasing 6 at times later. Flight or moderate. Showers. Good. Fly Regis to Lime Bend, including Yarmouth and Billy. 24 hour forecast. Southerly or southwesterly 3 or 4, increasing 5 at times, mainly in west. Smooth or slight, becoming slight or moderate, except in Lime Bay. Showers. Good. As up for the following 24 hours. Southwest, veering west or northwest. 4 or 5, increasing 6 for a time near the Isle of Scilly. Slight or moderate, showers, good. There is currently one local navigation warning issued on 31st July 2023. Western stone from the bank. 40 foot wooden stone vessel with no mast in vicinity of Ramble Bank. Approximate position 50 degrees 47 decimal 48 minutes north 001 degrees 17 decimal 42 minutes west. Wreck is marked a white buoy. All mariners transiting this area are advised to keep a sharp lookout and navigate with caution. Range information for Monday the 3rd of August 2026. All times are given in UTC. In the English inshore traffic zone, the high military firing range is clear. In the English inshore traffic zone, the LIS military firing range is active from 0730 until 1530, with a sea danger range of 3 nautical miles. The eastern and southern extension will be in use. Longworth military firing range is clear. Straight Point military firing range is active today from 0800 until 1500. Chickaw range is clear.
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3: Jolie Verde, je vous trafique en channel 05, do you hear me? 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
1: Jumbo is from Jolly Verde. 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
0: Copy sir, so your port thruster is out of order, is correct?
1: Yes, bow thruster, bow thruster.
3: Motor vessel primeway.
0: Copy sir, and you have a dispensation letter for this, is correct?
1: Sorry, didn't copy you.
0: Yes, you have a dispensation letter for your boat thruster, is correct?
1: Yes, correct, correct.
0: Well, copy, so thanks for the information. And I go back to channel 16713 and I wish you a good watch to the air, sir.
1: Thank you, have a good watch you too. Back to 1613.
3: Good evening, sir. Please give me your GPS position.

0: the same carrier K has information servers. The average wind direction is 3.11 degrees. The wind speed of same carrier K has is 9 knots. Gusting.
1: 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What are your bunker figures?

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The average wind direction is 3.1 degrees. The wind speed of Spain Canyon Overhead is 8 knots, gusting 10 knots. Message ends.

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1: Yes, good morning, sir. What is the name of your vessel and your call sign?

0: The wind speed at same Kalyuki head is 8 knots, gusting 10 knots. Message end.
1: Yes, moteur vessel, VGL Philippe, je vous trafic. Good evening, sir. What can I do for you, sir? Copy, you will cross the Jugovitiev, is correct? Copy, sir. Thanks for the information.

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The average wind direction is 309 degrees. The wind speed at same Calliope Head is 7 knots, gusting 10 knots. Message end.

but the same Calliope has information servers. The average wind direction is 310 degrees. The wind speed of same Calliope head is 7 knots, 10 knots. Message end.

This is Spain Alio-K Heads Information Service. The average wind direction is 313 degrees. The wind speed at Spain Alio-K Heads is 8 knots, gusting 10 knots. Message end.

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The average wind direction is 3.16 degrees. The wind speed at Spain Calliope Heads is 8 knots, gusting 10 knots. Message ends.

at the same Palio Pejas information server. The average wind direction is 3.18 degrees. The wind speed at same Palio Pejas is 6 knots, gusting 10 knots. Message ends.

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The average wind direction is 317 degrees. The wind speed at Spain Calliope Heads is 6 knots, gusting 8 knots. Message end.

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The average wind direction is 3.16 degrees. The wind speed at Spain Calliope Heads is 6 knots, gusting 8 knots. Message ends.

0: This is Spain Communique Health Information Service. The average wind direction is 317 degrees. The wind speed of Spain Communique Health is 7 knots, gusting 8 knots. Message end.
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0: Yes, just the last port of call, Guyana, and the destination source world is correct. Copy, 2200 UTC time, so maximum draft 16.05 meters. And you are 25 crew member on board, is correct? 25 crew member? Copy, and your cargo is a dangerous cargo, IMO class 3, UN number 1267 for a total weight of 142172 metric tons, correct? Copy, can I have the date of your banker figures for your fuel oil, gas oil and lube oil?
1: 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The average wind direction is 3.12 degrees. The wind speed at Spain Calliope Heads is 7 knots, gusting 8 knots. Message end.
0: Copy, sir. Last question, no defect on board, no problem, all working, good condition. Copy, sir. Perfect, thanks for the information, keep watching channel 16 and 13, Jobour Traffic out, and have a good watch.

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The average wind direction is 314 degrees. The wind speed at Spain WP Head is 8 knots, gusting 9 knots. Message end.

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The average wind direction is 3.15 degrees. The wind speed at Spain Paleo Pier Head is 8 knots, gusting 10 knots. Message end.

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The average wind direction is 3, 1, 5 degrees. The wind speed at Spain Palio Pihas is 7 knots, gusting 10 knots. Message ends.

The sustained Pallio pier heads inclination servers. The average wind direction is 3.12 degrees. The wind speed at same Pallio pier head is 9 knots, gusting 12 knots. Message end.

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The average wind direction is 319 degrees. The wind speed at Spain Calliope Heads is 10 knots, gusting 12 knots. Message ends.

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The average wind direction is 3.18 degrees. The wind speed at Spain Paleo Pier Heads is 10 knots, gusting 13 knots. Message ends.

is the same value of Ahead's information servers. The average wind direction is 318 degrees. The wind speed at same value of Ahead is 9 knots, gusting 13 knots. Message ends.

engine direction is 3, 1, 1 degrees. Ahead is 11 knots, gusting 13 knots. Message ends.

that the same Calliope has information servers. The average wind direction is 3, 2, 4 degrees. The wind speed at same Calliope head is 10 knots, gusting 13 knots. Message ends.

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The average wind direction is 3.23 degrees. The wind speed at Spain Calliope Head is 11 knots, gusting 13 knots. Message end.

Wind direction is 3.8 degrees. The wind speed of St. Elias ahead is 10 knots, gusting 12 knots. Message end.

так было. Level 1 and power thruster is out of order.

is the same time your ping has information servers. The average wind direction is 325 degrees. The wind speed at same time your ping has is 11 knots, gusting 12 knots. Message end.

Jersey Coast Guard. Jersey Coast Guard. Jersey Coast Guard. Now with the shipping forecast. All timing within this forecast will be in UTC. Issued by the Jersey Meteorological Department at 2100. Monday, the 3rd of August, 2026. For the period ending midnight on Thursday. General situation. At 1800, low. 1003 millibars. 200 miles west of Cork. Expected near Aberdeen by midday Wednesday. With weak front affecting the area at times. Forecast from midnight on Tuesday until midnight on Wednesday. Wind west to northwest, force 2 to 4, backing southwest to south by dawn. Locally variable, force 1 to 3 in the south of the area in the afternoon and early evening. Generally becoming southwest to west, force 4 to 5 late evening. Weather. Isolated showers at times. Mist patches. Likely in the morning and early afternoon. Visibility. Good. Perhaps locally moderate. Or poor at times. Sea state. Smooth to slight. Increasing slight to moderate.

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